0: Time now for the movie quota of the day. This one's for you, Heidi.
1: All right.
0: From 1998.
1: Okay.
0: This is Bat Country. Not at all what I would have guessed.
1: I would have assumed Batman.
0: Johnny Depp from Fear and Loathing in Las Vegas.
1: Oh.
0: I do not remember that line.
1: I don't even remember that movie.
0: No, you don't?
1: Okay. No.
0: Well, it looks like we've
1: I'm not a huge Johnny Depp fan.
0: Yeah, I know.
1: Fan.
0: Just
1: He just looks greasy all the time.
0: People love Johnny Depp. Every time you do this, I get emails. Her name is Heidi, H-E-I-D-I. You can go ahead and send him
1: It's not my fault he's greasy.
0: That is your movie quote of the day on the John and Heidi Show.

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1: The best-selling individual car in a single year in U.S. history is the 1965 Chevrolet Impala with 1,074,925 sold that year.
0: That is awesome.
1: That's quite a lot of vehicles.
0: You know, that is, I believe, the car from Supernatural. I think that's what year that Impala is.
1: Oh, maybe.
0: I see a lot of those, so.
1: Yes. The same number of people reside in metropolitan Tokyo as in all of Canada.
0: No kidding.
1: And nobody knows what ancient Romans called the Colosseum.
0: No kidding. Well, they didn't, probably not the Colosseum.
1: Probably
0: though.
1: Not the Colosseum. Huh. I don't know.
0: They just called it that place. Going to that place tonight? Well, very nice. Thank you, Heidi.
1: Yeah, that's news to me.
0: That is also news to me.

0: Fun fact for you, Heidi.
1: What's that, John?
0: You can tell a pig is sick when it stops curling its tail.
1: Oh, I didn't even know they could uncurl their tails.
0: I didn't either. Well, apparently we've never been around any sick pigs. Fun fact for you, Heidi.
1: What's that, John?
0: People in the southern hemisphere see the moon upside down compared to those in the northern hemisphere. It's kind of wild. I never really thought about that. Fun fact for you, Heidi.
1: What's that, John?
0: In 1908, the New York Times advised readers to wash their hair about once every 6 weeks.
1: Oh.
0: I am right on schedule. Just kidding. Fun fact for you, Heidi.
1: What's that, John?
0: The first product called an iPhone was actually a web-enabled desk phone with a video screen sold by a company called Infogear. It was back in 1998, and the I in that was Infogear's iPhone, and it flopped. So there you go. And we'll do one more fun fact for you, Heidi.
1: What's that, John?
0: The energy expelled by players during pro tennis matches could power a smartphone for a year.
1: Oh.
0: Yeah, that's pretty wild. Several fun facts. Now you know. Thanks for listening to the John and Heidi Show.

0: Time now for some weird news. Police in France are warning drivers to watch out for drunken deer. Intoxicated deer and other critters have been spotted stumbling around the roads there in France after eating fermented fruit
1: and decaying
0: plants. Local police shared video of a deer running in circles and behaving erratically. They said the animals that are under the influence can act unpredictably. Animals can always act unpredictably.
1: Humans under the influence can act unpredictably.
0: Yes. Animals that are under the influence can also suddenly cross the road. They can freeze in place or they can dart off without warning. Again, so can sober deer. Their advice to drivers is stay alert, especially if Bambi has been enjoying a little too much of the forest apéritif.
1: Oh my gosh.
0: Whatever that is. That must be a French thing. So if they're getting liquored up in the forest is what they're trying to say. There is a video here if you want to see it. I've got a link to it. It's in the show notes for today at johnandheidishow.com.

0: 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OPM Kaibigan.
1: The death toll from the collapsed building in Barangay Balibago in Angeles City has risen to 4, with 17 still missing. Most of the missing people are construction workers. Meanwhile, 26 others were rescued and 47 were the total affected in the accident. President Marcos is visiting Japan for 4 days to tackle efforts to boost defense cooperation, promote energy security, and ensure resilience to oil price shocks. Marcos is set to meet with Japanese Prime Minister Takaichi Sane to talk about the future trajectory of the Philippines-Japan strengthened strategic partnership and global issues, including those related to maritime security, energy, and food security. On defense cooperation, Ratanel said the Philippines would push for further deepening of operational cooperation with Japan, including information sharing, coordination of defense agencies, transfer of defense equipment, and Tokyo's continued support for the modernization of the armed forces of the Philippines. President Marcos distributed relief and cash assistance to over 2,000 families displaced by a fire at the Parola compound in Binondo, Manila. Marcos was accompanied by Manila Mayor Isko Moreno and Department of Social Welfare and Development, or DSWD, Secretary Rex Gachalian during the relief distribution at the Del Pan Sports Complex.

0: Time now for the question of the day. This one's for you, Heidi. 41% of singles say they check this before committing to a date. What is it? I would never have thought to check this.
1: I've heard that people look into other people's credit reports.
0: No. The other person's zodiac sign.
1: Oh, good Lord.
0: So what's your sign?
1: Yeah, no, that has never even entered my mind.
0: Here's the thing. I've been married to Heidi for 26 years. I still don't know what your sign is. No idea.
1: You don't?
0: No.
1: I do know your sign.
0: I would have no idea. I don't know. I think I know mine. Am I Sagittarius?
1: You're a Sagittarius.
0: I think I know that. Maybe you told me. I don't know. I've never, ever needed that information.
1: Right.
0: So anyway, if that's somehow changed your life right there, you're welcome. Question of the day on the John and Heidi Show.

0: Time now for something special with Heidi Small. What do you have for me, Heidi?
1: We're going to talk about a guy named Shaken Stevens.
0: Oh, okay.
1: His real name was Michael Barrett. He found minor success as the lead singer of a band called The Sunsets in 1977. He was cast as Elvis Presley in a major London projection of the musical Elvis, promoted on numerous national TV programs and viewed by millions of Elvis fans in mourning. Stevens was unofficially accepted as the replacement of the King of Rock and Roll in the United Kingdom in the 1980s. He ultimately hit top 40 more than 30 times with songs that sounded like they came from the 1950s. Back in the United States, where 1950s rock and roll was created and perfected, Shaken Stevens managed just one minor hit. It was called Cry Just a Little Bit, topped out at number 67 in 1983.
0: That's awesome.
1: Yeah.
0: Well, very cool. I don't know that I necessarily remember
1: that song.
0: I'm
1: going to have to look up that song because I would think I've heard it if it was
0: again,
1: on the charts.
0: I'm pretty sure that I know what one it is, but I don't. I wouldn't bet my, like...
1: Yeah, I'm gonna look that up.
0: I wouldn't bet my last dollar on it, so... All right, thank you for that, Heidi.
1: You're welcome, John.
0: That is something special with Heidi Small.

It's time now for the list. Questions you should not ask your AI chatbot. So there's a bunch of different versions of this. ChatGPT, Grok. I'm trying to think of some. Claude. What are some of the other ones out there? Anyway, there's all these different things. And people are getting more and more comfortable asking their AI friend things that they probably should be talking to somebody else about. Maybe a real professional, a trusted friend, a real family member, a verified source. Often chatbots are designed to sound supportive and agreeable, which can sometimes reinforce your belief whether it's accurate.

0: or not. They also give incomplete answers, or they'll create overconfidence in a sensitive situation. Here's some questions that you better not ask them. You should probably leave these to the pros. What should I do with my life? Who's asking?
1: Right? That is bizarre.
0: You should ask yourself that. Why does everyone hate me? Yeah, don't ask
1: that. Whoa.
0: Nope. By the way, everyone doesn't hate you. I mean, that's just not the case. Doesn't matter who you are. Is this decision right? They're not going to be able to give you that.
1: Right.
0: Questions about your health. How do I stop feeling depressed? I have chest pains and dizziness. What do I need to do? You go to the hospital. That's what you need to do in those. Questions about work or career. What's the best career path for me? Should I move abroad right now? Questions about finances. Where should I invest all my savings? How do I avoid paying taxes legally? Again, don't ask these.
1: Do not ask that.
0: And general knowledge questions. What's the latest secret tech breakthrough? Is this viral claim true? They're saying that AI can be very useful for some things, but don't lean into
1: it
0: too much.
1: It.
0: Yeah, wow. That is the list on the John and Heidi Show.

0: We always like to wrap things up around here with good news. I think this is good. This is a really cool story. I wouldn't it be cool to be in a situation like this? North Carolina State graduation speaker, first of all, speaks to the class, and then he pays off their student loans.
1: Oh, wow.
0: How amazing is that?
1: Yeah.
0: So their graduation ceremony turned cheers into tears when a businessman stood before hundreds of students and revealed that he and his wife would like to pay off the graduating class's final year of student loans, giving many of these people a fresh start as they step out into the future. How cool
1: is that? That's nuts.
0: So the unforgettable moment came during the keynote speech from Anil Kochhar. I'm probably saying all of that wrong. I apologize. But his late father is one of the people who sat in that same classroom after he traveled from India all the way to Raleigh in 1946. And he was so happy with, you know, the way that his father's life turned out and the way that his life turned out. Things have been so amazing that when he was invited to come and speak, he's like, yeah, I'm going to do that. And then he popped that little surprise on him. Oh, by the way, graduating class of 176
1: that is
0: students.
1: Huge.
0: Yeah. So he, again, what a cool thing. And there's video of this. If you want to really see something cool, they've got a link to it. It's in the show notes for today at johnandheidishow.com. Time to say goodbye, Heidi.
1: Goodbye, Heidi.
0: Goodbye, everybody. Have a great day. Thank you for listening to the John and Heidi Show on a Tuesday.

0: 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OPM Kaibigan.
1: The death toll from the collapsed building in Barangay Balibago in Angeles City has risen to 4, with 17 still missing. Most of the missing people are construction workers. Meanwhile, 26 others were rescued and 47 were the total affected in the accident. President Marcos is visiting Japan for 4 days to tackle efforts to boost defense cooperation, promote energy security, and ensure resilience to oil price shocks. Marcos is set to meet with Japanese Prime Minister Takaichi Sane to talk about the future trajectory of the Philippines-Japan strengthened strategic partnership and global issues, including those related to maritime security, energy, and food security. On defense cooperation, Ratonel said the Philippines would push for further deepening of operational cooperation with Japan, including information sharing, coordination of defense agencies, transfer of defense equipment, and Tokyo's continued support for the modernization of the armed forces of the Philippines. President Marcos distributed relief and cash assistance to over 2,000 families displaced by a fire at the Parola compound in Binondo, Manila. Marcos was accompanied by Manila Mayor Isko Moreno and Department of Social Welfare and Development, or DSWD, Secretary Rex Gachalian during the relief distribution at the Del Pan Sports Complex.

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Breaking news. Seven vampires, under a red notice for breaking a major taboo, have been spotted moving openly through the city. Despite repeated efforts by the VPU, the group continues to stay one step ahead. Let's take a look at the footage.

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1: The death toll from the collapsed building in Barangay Balibago in Angeles City has risen to 4, with 17 still missing. Most of the missing people are construction workers. Meanwhile, 26 others were rescued and 47 were the total affected in the accident. President Marcos is visiting Japan for 4 days to tackle efforts to boost defense cooperation, promote energy security, and ensure resilience to oil price shocks. Marcos is set to meet with Japanese Prime Minister Takaichi Sane to talk about the future trajectory of the Philippines-Japan strengthened strategic partnership and global issues, including those related to maritime security, energy, and food security. On defense cooperation, Ratonel said the Philippines would push for further deepening of operational cooperation with Japan, including information sharing, coordination of defense agencies, transfer of defense equipment, and Tokyo's continued support for the modernization of the armed forces of the Philippines. President Marcos distributed relief and cash assistance to over 2,000 families displaced by a fire at the Parola compound in Binondo, Manila. Marcos was accompanied by Manila Mayor Isko Moreno and Department of Social Welfare and Development, or DSWD, Secretary Rex Gachalian during the relief distribution at the Del Pan Sports Complex.

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Magellan in 1521, and in 1543, Spanish explorer de Villalobos names the archipelago for the Crown Prince, later King Philip II of Spain. The Philippines remained a Spanish colony for over 300 years.

Hello, Kaibigan. Irene here on OPM Kaibigan, where Filipino favorites meet global chart toppers. Enjoy your tanghalian with the sounds the Philippines loves, OPM and international hits all in one place.

0: Salamat for staying with us. After the news, we continue. I'm Irene on OPM Kaibigan. One more hour, Kaibigan.
1: The death toll from the collapsed building in Barangay Balibago in Angeles City has risen to 4, with 17 still missing. Most of the missing people are construction workers. Meanwhile, 26 others were rescued and 47 were the total affected in the accident. President Marcos is visiting Japan for 4 days to tackle efforts to boost defense cooperation, promote energy security, and ensure resilience to oil price shocks. Marcos is set to meet with Japanese Prime Minister Takaichi Sane to talk about the future trajectory of the Philippines-Japan Strengthened Strategic Partnership and global issues, including those related to maritime security, energy, and food security. On defense cooperation, Ratonel said the Philippines would push for further deepening of operational cooperation with Japan, including information sharing, coordination of defense agencies, transfer of defense equipment, and Tokyo's continued support for the modernization of the armed forces of the Philippines. President Marcos distributed relief and cash assistance to over 2,000 families displaced by a fire at the Parola compound in Binondo, Manila. Marcos was accompanied by Manila Mayor Isko Moreno and Department of Social Welfare and Development, or DSWD, Secretary Rex Gachalian during the relief distribution at the Del Pan Sports Complex.

Uy, kaibigan, kumakain ka na ba? Good thing you're here because OPM Kaibigan is serving non-stop hits this lunch hour. Local vibes, global Pinoy's, and music we all love. Sabay-sabay tayo!

Lunch break na, kaibigan. Irene here, reminding you that the OPM Kaibigan Lunch Show is on, where the Philippines listens to the best of OPM and international hits all through your lunch hour.

Lunch hour may be over, but don't worry. The music stays on. I'm Irene, and this is OPM Kaibigan. Balik sa work, but with good vibes.

0: 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OPM Kaibigan.
1: The death toll from the collapsed building in Barangay Balibago in Angeles City has risen to 4, with 17 still missing. Most of the missing people are construction workers. Meanwhile, 26 others were rescued and 47 were the total affected in the accident. President Marcos is visiting Japan for 4 days to tackle efforts to boost defense cooperation, promote energy security, and ensure resilience to oil price shocks. Marcos is set to meet with Japanese Prime Minister Takaichi Sane to talk about the future trajectory of the Philippines-Japan strengthened strategic partnership and global issues, including those related to maritime security, energy, and food security. On defense cooperation, Ratanel said the Philippines would push for further deepening of operational cooperation with Japan, including information sharing, coordination of defense agencies, transfer of defense equipment, and Tokyo's continued support for the modernization of the armed forces of the Philippines. President Marcos distributed relief and cash assistance to over 2,000 families displaced by a fire at the Parola compound in Binondo, Manila. Marcos was accompanied by Manila Mayor Isko Moreno and Department of Social Welfare and Development, or DSWD, Secretary Rex Gatchalian during the relief distribution at the Del Pan Sports Complex.

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0: 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OPM Kaibigan.
1: The death toll from the collapsed building in Barangay Balibago in Angeles City has risen to 4, with 17 still missing. Most of the missing people are construction workers. Meanwhile, 26 others were rescued and 47 were the total affected in the accident. President Marcos is visiting Japan for 4 days to tackle efforts to boost defense cooperation, promote energy security, and ensure resilience to oil price shocks. Marcos is set to meet with Japanese Prime Minister Takaichi Sane to talk about the future trajectory of the Philippines-Japan strengthened strategic partnership and global issues, including those related to maritime security, energy, and food security. On defense cooperation, Ratonel said the Philippines would push for further deepening of operational cooperation with Japan, including information sharing, coordination of defense agencies, transfer of defense equipment, and Tokyo's continued support for the modernization of the armed forces of the Philippines. President Marcos distributed relief and cash assistance to over 2,000 families displaced by a fire at the Parola compound in Binondo, Manila. Marcos was accompanied by Manila Mayor Isko Moreno and Department of Social Welfare and Development, or DSWD, Secretary Rex Gachalian during the relief distribution at the Del Pan Sports Complex.

0: welcome to the show today. This is Fun with Am and Devo and Aaron.
1: Ooh, I don't think we're in Kansas anymore, Toto.
0: Were we in Kansas at one point?
1: Ah, the hurricane.
0: Are you confusing Canada with Kansas now? Come on. I know they both kind of sound the same in the beginning, but hey, let's get on with the show here. I just want to thank all the people who've tuned in to listen to the only radio crew that never revealed in their job interview that celebratory naps are actually mandatory between each show segment.
2: Oh, yeah.
0: No buts. Buts are butts.
1: Hang on. Isn't the saying no ifs, ands, or buts?
2: Oh, yeah, that's true. But Dave just likes to say buts.
0: I love butts
2: all the time.
0: I love saying butts.
1: Butthead.
0: Yes. That's another way of saying it, yeah. Okay, we're going to talk about that, too, because job interviews, there are some really bad things that have been said in job interviews.
2: Sure.
0: I'm sure we could come up with a few as we go through the show, so we'll talk about that today. We're also going to talk about, the least popular graduation themes, prom themes.
2: Right.
0: Okay, we're going to talk about that today as well.
2: I'm going to talk about Madonna, what's happening, Eric Church, and Reba McEntire.
1: Reba.
2: Yeah. Reba.
1: And then I've got a joke about a redneck trucker with a CB radio.
0: Don't they all have CB radios?
1: But this one should not have one.
0: Oh, I see. Okay. How about we talk about Days of Our Lives today? Amanda.
2: Oh, okay, yeah.
0: Let's talk about entrepreneurship when we were teenagers, we were really young.
2: What
0: we thought were good ideas of businesses.
2: I have a story that I have about that, for sure.
0: Okay, we'll talk about that.
2: And then I got my favorite time of the week.
0: Oh, what is it?
2: It's
3: Trivia!
2: For you guys.
0: Good.
2: And after that is the weekly wacky word. So we're going to finally have a new word.
0: Yeah, we've kind of been wearing the other one out for the last couple of weeks here. So how about some bad turn downs? What's that mean?
2: What?
0: Like if you ask somebody out, maybe?
2: That's right.
0: Okay.
2: It could be for a job interview,
0: A job interview, too. Then we've got the good news segment. We'll have three stories for that and the trivia preview coming up after that. So let's now get started with what we always start with. Hot off the top news!
4: It's weird. It's weird. It's weird. It's weird. It's weird. It's weird. Weird, weird, weird. Weird, weird, weird, weird. The weird and wacky news.
0: Okay, so apparently Eurovision has a song contest. I think a lot of us have heard about that. But Bulgaria won it.
1: What?
0: Yeah.
2: Oh, okay.
0: Big time won it.
2: What does that mean?
0: Oh, we'll find out.
2: Okay.
0: We also have a possible burglar who got stuck in a wall for 10 hours.
1: Oh, tight conditions.
0: Oh, that's terrible. And we got a lot more fun and a lot more laughter coming up on Fun with Em and Dave and Aaron. But before we go anywhere, it's Tuesday, so we got to find out what's going on with the boys over at A&M Autoland.
5: Hi, folks. This is Big Al.
6: And Big Mike from A&M Autoland. And folks, it's the one you've been waiting for all year. Isn't it, Al?
5: Al? I'm sorry, Mike. I was counting the change in my pocket.
6: Folks, it's the big annual A&M Push It In, Pull It In, Drag It In sale. Right, Al?
5: 54 cents.
6: Bring in your old car for a trade-in any way you can. Push it.
5: Mike.
6: Pull it.
5: Mike.
6: Drag it.
5: Mike.
6: Darn it, Al.
5: I have a question.
6: What?
5: What's the difference between pulling it in and dragging it in? Pulling is using force to draw something toward that force, and so is dragging. So if you're pulling something, you're also dragging it, and vice versa. I suppose you could sidle it in, but no, that implies a lateral motion, and you'd still have to push or pull it. How about dropping it from a helicopter, or lobbing it in with a catapult? Although either method would be impractical. Right, Mike? Mike, why aren't you breathing? You're all purple again.
7: A&M Autoland. Push it in, pull it in, lob it in. Those are your options, folks.
6: Of all the times, why did you pick this moment to be smart?
5: Hey, there's a nickel in my other pocket. 59 cents.

0: The show is rolling again.
1: Glad you're here.
0: I'm glad everybody's joining us here on Fun with Em and Davo and Aaron. And we're going to get to a couple stories here. But before we get to the hot off the top news stories, I got to ask you guys a question. We were talking about that theme of the job interview.
1: Oh, yeah.
2: Okay.
0: I was kind of thinking, I remember hearing one time that there was a job interview with somebody who said, now, how strict are you with fingerprints?
1: And taking them or documenting?
0: And I don't think it was a security job.
1: Do they burn off their fingerprints? I don't get it.
0: I don't know.
2: Goodness.
0: Can you show them during the interview that they've got no fingerprints?
1: I don't have any. Is that a problem?
0: Oh, that's bad. We'll get to more of that in a bit. We'll get started with hot off the top news right now. We've got this first story that's coming out of Austria, I think.
2: Oh.
0: It was Bulgaria has won the 70th Eurovision Song Contest for the first time.
1: Oh, wow.
2: Yeah.
1: Okay.
0: Singer Dara claimed the title with the song Bangaranga.
1: Okay.
0: Defeating entries from 20. You really like that, eh?
2: That's a pretty good name.
0: Defeating entries from 24 other countries during the finals in Vienna, Austria. I was right. Israel finished second for the second straight year. Ooh, that's always a bridesmaid, never a bride. The performance featured an elaborate chair dance routine and quickly drew attention online for Dara's revealing stage presence.
2: Ooh,
0: and
2: sexy.
0: Highly physical choreography, which prominently emphasized her large bust.
1: Ooh,
0: as part of the act.
1: Okay.
2: Oh, yeah.
0: Now, I saw the video.
1: Right.
0: Yeah. I saw the video.
1: We watched it.
2: He's got the moves.
0: Yeah. They obviously have never experienced Dolly Parton in their lives.
1: Oh, maybe.
0: So
1: right? Maybe.
0: I'm not sure I agree with this whole, larger than life breast thing, but I mean.
2: She really puts the bulge in Bulgaria, that's for sure.
1: Gosh.
0: Well, I would agree with that. I would
3: Move
0: agree
3: on,
0: with that.
3: Aaron.
2: Move on.
0: How about this second story? Possible burglar stuck in walls for 10 hours. A suspected burglar spent about 10 hours trapped inside the wall of a California coffee shop after apparently falling from a nearby roof.
1: Oh.
0: Police in Salinas heard faint cries for help while stopping in for a brewgy coffee Monday morning. Officers traced the noise to Isaac of Valencia, who was stuck between the coffee shop and a movie theater next door. Firefighters cut the wall open to rescue him. Valencia had slipped off the theater roof Sunday night and fell about 22 feet.
1: Wow.
0: Authorities did not understand why he was on the roof in the first place.
2: Wow.
0: I don't understand. Wait a second. They don't understand why he was possibly on the roof. Authorities didn't. Maybe because he was a burglar.
2: I don't know. I'm just thinking 10 hours is a good length of time to contemplate your life choices.
1: I'm sure it was.
0: I don't know. I think he got
2: He probably got right back to it.
0: Absolutely.
2: Yeah.
0: There you go. There's some hot off the top news for you. Guess what we got coming up next hour? A game show, the trivia reveal.
1: Oh.
0: We've got those questions we need to answer next on Fun with Em and Davo and Aaron. Stick around for it.

0: and Dave Owen Aaron, and guess what? It's now time for everybody's favorite game show. It's time for the Trivia Reveal. But first, here's a word from our sponsor.
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0: Okay, we've got three questions here on the Trivia Reveal.
2: Oh, yeah.
0: We need to ask them and find out what our silly answers are. You, wherever you are, you can play along with us as well. So let's see if you guys can get those answers correct, too. Let's start with this one here. 30 years ago, one in four homes had one of these. Today, it is less than 3%.
2: Ooh.
0: What is it?
3: Yeah.
2: How about a shuffleboard?
3: Oh, yeah.
0: Shuffleboard. True. Interesting. Yeah. Okay, Amanda, what have you got
3: for an
0: answer?
3: I think a fax machine.
0: A fax machine.
3: Yeah.
0: Okay.
3: It was hoity-toity. When you had
0: it sure was. You were high class if
3: for
0: you had
3: sure.
0: a fax machine. I said cable TV. Everybody's streaming now, right?
2: Yeah,
0: so
2: sure.
0: I don't think anybody has cable TV anymore.
3: Yeah.
0: Here's the actual answer, though. I had one of these. Did you guys? A waterbed.
2: Oh, wow.
3: I
2: love a good waterbed.
3: You know, I think that was more boys than girls.
0: You think so?
3: Oh, yeah.
2: No.
3: I only know guys had a waterbed.
0: Waterbed. I love my waterbed. Okay, here we go. Let's go to number two. This item now almost extinct.

0: extinct was found in more than half of all homes in 1980. What is it? Can anybody out there remember 1980 at all?
1: Yeah, right. Sears Roebuck Vibrating Exercising Belt, a.k.a. the Jiggler. Oh, I love that thing on my grandma's.
2: Oh, my gosh.
0: I think I know exactly what you're talking about.
2: I think I have something like that now. I think they brought it back.
0: Yeah, I think if I had something like that right now, I think everything in the house would be smashed, crashed. I would be hitting it with my belly and knocking it off. Okay, well, Amanda, you got another one that's not as violent as that
2: that's
0: one.
2: That's right. I said the TV antenna.
0: Oh, TV antenna.
2: The bunny ears.
0: Yeah, that's a good one. Okay. I said the Pong video game.
2: I remember that.
0: But it's not right. It's not the answer. I'm wrong. The actual answer is a popcorn popper.
1: What? Really?
0: Yeah.
2: We had one. For sure.
0: Okay, and we got number three here. Final questions for everybody. 20% of homes do not have one of these. What is it?
1: Aaron? I got my final answer. What is deep fryer.
0: A deep fryer.
2: Oh,
0: really?
2: 20%. Wow. Okay.
0: Holy man. Okay. Deep fryer is Aaron's answer. Yeah. Amanda's answer
2: is?
0: I
2: said a dishwasher.
0: Well, I don't know. I mean, even when we don't have a dishwasher, I still have a dishwasher.
2: Oh, me.
0: So, yeah, you're still a dishwasher. How about this one? I said a smart device. So, any kind of smart device.
2: Like an Alexa or whatever.
0: Sure, an Alexa like a smart TV or something that turns on your lights for you and controls the temperature in the house.
2: Okay.
0: I think something like that. But here's the actual answer. A washing machine.
2: Oh.
0: That's the answer.
2: That's kind of true,
0: Awesome. There you go. Those are the questions. Those are the answers. Hopefully you got some of those correct and, you're feeling proud of yourself. Oh, yeah, good job. What a show off. Okay, we're going to now take a break. We're going to come back because we've got some random funny things to talk about coming up next. Least popular graduation prom themes.
1: Oh, make sure.

0: We have returned.
1: Oh, you're in for a treat.
0: Whether you have invited us or not, we're on your radio.
1: We're here.
0: Thanks for joining us again for Fun with Am and Dave and Aaron. And I want to talk a little bit again about that theme at the beginning of the show.
1: Okay.
0: When we were talking about like our, you know, job interviews and stuff like that, right?
1: Yeah, yeah.
0: So, Amanda, have you got an idea? Maybe Aaron, do you think about something that you heard about a job interview, like the worst possible thing you could possibly say in it?
1: I think now, more so than before, like in my own experience, I would hear, I wouldn't say that I'm late often, but Klux and I disagree philosophically. I think there's a name for it now. Some
2: tardy.
1: Sort of lateness. I don't know what it is.
0: Yeah, So philosophical difference with Klux then. Okay. Aaron, what do you think? The worst thing you've ever heard of or said yourself in a job interview?
2: Yeah, my last boss said I brought unpredictable energy.
1: That can be positive sometimes, I guess.
2: As a compliment.
1: Yeah.
0: I think I'd hire you for a show like this.
2: Right?
0: Yeah. I'd hire you.
2: Chaos in the studio.
0: That's not the worst thing to say.
1: Yeah.
0: Okay, well, why don't we get to some random funny things that we were going to talk about. It's, you know, it was graduation, prom season and stuff, right?
2: Yeah. So, graduation.
0: We've got things like bring your mom to the prom.
1: Oh, that's a bad theme.
0: Yeah, we don't want that kind of theme.
1: I think the moms were in charge of that one.
0: What other theme is one that's least popular for graduations now?
1: How about this? Where we'll be in 15 years? A realistic appraisal.
0: Oh, that is terrible.
1: That sounds a little daunting.
0: I would not want that to happen.
2: Value.
1: And we're sad now.
0: Okay, another least popular graduation prom theme. What is it, Aaron?
2: Yeah, I swear it's not contagious.
0: Oh,
1: that's not good.
0: Okay, here's one. I would actually dig this one. This would be a good prom theme for me. Late 1970s, East German Discotheque.
1: Okay.
0: What about another one here, Amanda?
1: How about this? In the year 2025, the music of Zagar and Evans.
0: No.
1: Is that like futuristic? I don't
0: futuristic
1: know.
0: Music, yeah. Aaron, you've got one.
2: Scenes from the class struggle in Poland.
0: Oh, that's terrible.
1: That's a good idea. Yeah.
0: Aaron, did you come
1: what
0: up with your...
1: What era is that in?
0: What are you doing?
2: I'm just making my friends laugh.
0: these are the least popular, remember. Right. So that suits it. So how about this next one? Gymnasium chic.
1: Yeah, I think so.
0: I think so. How about this next one here? Least popular graduation prom theme, Amanda?
1: Up with abstinence. I think the moms did that one.
0: Yeah, I think so. I don't think it was the kids that came up with that one. They're still trying to figure out what that means.
1: That's abstinence?
0: I don't understand what that is. Okay, finish us off. Aaron, the least popular graduation prom theme?
2: McDonald's is now hiring.
1: That's a little too realistic, too, I think. Yeah.
2: Except that
1: goes along with the 15 years where we'll be.
0: Right? Poor kids. Those poor kids. Just picking on them.
1: Oh, dear.
0: Okay, there's your least popular graduation prom themes. We're heading out of here for just a few minutes, and when we get back, Amanda, what do you got coming up here?
1: Oh, I got the daily music news. Come on back for it.

0: 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OPM Kaibigan.
1: The death toll from the collapsed building in Barangay Balibago in Angeles City has risen to 4, with 17 still missing. Most of the missing people are construction workers. Meanwhile, 26 others were rescued and 47 were the total affected in the accident. President Marcos is visiting Japan for 4 days to tackle efforts to boost defense cooperation, promote energy security, and ensure resilience to oil price shocks. Marcos is set to meet with Japanese Prime Minister Takaichi Sane to talk about the future trajectory of the Philippines-Japan Strengthened Strategic Partnership and global issues, including those related to maritime security, energy, and food security. On defense cooperation, Ratonel said the Philippines would push for further deepening of operational cooperation with Japan, including information sharing, coordination of defense agencies, transfer of defense equipment, and Tokyo's continued support for the modernization of the armed forces of the Philippines. President Marcos distributed relief and cash assistance to over 2,000 families displaced by a fire at the Parola compound in Binondo, Manila. Marcos was accompanied by Manila Mayor Isko Moreno and Department of Social Welfare and Development, or DSWD, Secretary Rex Gachelian during the relief distribution at the Del Pan Sports Complex. OPM Kaibigan.

0: We've really turned this segment truly into a musical. It's I love.
1: Well, you have. That's true.
0: I kind of like this. I wonder if our show one day will be completely 100% musical.
1: Maybe we'll get that Grammy we won.
0: Finally. Okay, this is Fun with Am and Dave and Aaron, and guess what? We're gonna have Amanda take over so she can tell us all about the daily music news.
1: Okay, so Madonna's I Feel So Free, I guess a new song, has jumped from number 8 to the top of the Billboard's Dance Mix Show Airplay chart.
0: Jumped from number 8 to the top. Okay.
1: It's her 8th career number 1 on that ranking and her first overall radio chart topper in nearly 18 years.
0: Nearly 18 years.
1: Yeah, it's been a while since we heard something good from Madonna. last topped a Billboard radio chart in December 2008 with Miles Away. Can you sing that one?
0: That one's forgotten. Okay. It's Miles Away Forgotten. Okay,
1: so Eric Church with Nashville landing the Super Bowl 2030.
0: What?
1: The big question is, will country music finally take over the halftime again?
0: Yeah.
1: Ooh. Church, who served on the committee that helped to bring the game to Music City, told Fox News, "I'm advocating not for myself, but I'm advocating for country music to have its part in the Super Bowl halftime." That's how he sounds, right?
2: Okay. Right, yeah. Well,
0: you're not finished. I want to hear more of that.
1: So I'm going to do everything I can to make sure that it's involved.
2: Nice.
0: So I'm going to do everything I can to make sure that's involved.
1: Oh, good. You adapt
0: is that good?
1: To the theme.
0: Yeah, I did.
1: Okay, how about this one? Reba McEntire.
2: Yeah, tell me all about her.
3: I'm Reba McEntire.
1: She's dropped her new Hurt Like That EP on Friday as part of her ongoing monthly digital music capsule series through MCA.
0: Oh, she's doing that, isn't she?
1: Okay. Yeah. The project blends a brand new song with some of the most emotional recordings from her legendary career. The EP contains the title track, plus Somebody Should Leave, For My Broken Heart, What Am I Gonna Do About You, and The Clown.
0: You just have our hearts, Reba.
1: We can't even make jokes about right?
0: Okay, that's really good.
1: Yeah,
0: awesome.
1: That's it for the daily music news.
0: Lots of stuff going on there, so
2: make sure y'all come on back because I got a funny one for y'all the day.
1: Just take over
0: there, Aaron. Yeah, don't worry about it.
2: I got it.
0: Well, you got it. We'll be back in just a little bit here. Aaron obviously is taking over, so make sure you join us for more Fun with Am and Dave and Aaron just around the corner.

0: Okay, we're back with more fun with Em and Davo and Aaron.
1: Oh, and the fun continues.
0: Yes, it is going to continue. We've got, of course, the Tuesday joke right now.
1: Oh, it's a good one.
0: Aaron's going to do that. But before we do your joke, though, I just got to ask again. Things that just you should not be saying in job interviews.
2: Okay, yeah.
0: Okay,
2: yeah.
0: Like I can't stand it. And we hire too. And I'm being honest here. Like this is not a joke. Actually, it is. people come in and they go, "Hey, I want a job, but I'm going to be away for the next month. Is that okay? can I have the job when I get back from this vacation I've decided to take?
1: Right,
0: you are the boss now, apparently. So, and another one that people say, can this position survive a small accidental forklift incident?
1: Oh.
0: What kind of insurance does your company have? Yeah, that's one too, yeah.
1: Liability.
0: So that one, of course, we haven't had to deal with yet in our own business, which is good.
2: Yeah,
0: so
2: we can't fit a forklift in here, but I keep trying.
0: Is that where the dents in the wall are coming from?
2: Right?
0: Okay, we're going to get to Aaron and his
1: joke of the day.
0: Okay, what do you got, Aaron? Tell us your joke.
1: So this redneck trucker is driving down the highway when another trucker cranks over the CB radio and says, "Hey, buddy, do you know who the two biggest morons are on the road?"
0: Uh-oh. Only one.
1: The redneck says, "Nope." The other trucker goes, "You and your brother."
2: Oh, dear.
1: Well, the redneck gets all fired up. But the trucker says, "Relax, it's just a joke.
0: Uh-huh.
1: Tell it to the next trucker you see."
2: Okay.
1: So a little while later, the redneck spots another truck coming at the other direction.
2: Okay.
1: He grabs a CB radio and says, "Hey, buddy, do you know who the two biggest morons are on the road?"
2: Okay.
1: The other trucker says, "No, who?" And the redneck proudly says, "Me and my brother."
0: Me and my brother. Okay, I don't think he got it, obviously, but and I have to explain it apparently to everybody. So I don't think.
2: Yeah,
0: what a moron I am. Yeah. Okay, we're gonna take a break here. What do we have coming up after this? Oh, it's time for Amanda to talk about entrepreneurship.
1: Here we go with Amanda.
0: Okay, Days of Our Lives is coming up next on Fun with Em and Davo and Aaron.

0: This one is actually pretty cool because I think we all have a little bit of experience in developing our own childhood or teenagehood businesses. Mm-hmm. We're all kind of entrepreneurial minded, right?
1: Yeah, so, I would say so, yeah.
0: So I think this segment, Fun with Am and Devo and Aaron, is all about Amanda and her entrepreneurial spirit when she was younger. Mm-hmm. So why don't we talk about what you did to become the successful person you are today? Because isn't that how it all started?
1: Follow my footsteps, girls.
0: That's right.
1: So I was an avid reader, and there was a series of books called The Babysitter's Club that me and my friend always read. And in that, the girls created a business where they would babysit their neighbor's kids. So we decided, what a great idea. Didn't really take too much further than that, then advertised ourselves, put flyers out. We would create little kits to take with us to our babysitting jobs.
2: Right.
1: And then if one wasn't able to do it, we could say, I'm not available, but my partner, Michelle, is available. And we would both, be out there and babysitting. We did really well.
0: I think we
1: were babysitting
0: a
1: lot.
0: I'm going to say I'm proud of you. I mean, how old were you again when you did this?
1: 12 to 14.
0: Maybe. 12 to 14?
1: Yeah.
0: Just amazing.
1: No, it's actually quite scary when I think about one family I babysat for was after school. And I feel like it was Monday, Tuesday, Thursday or something. Mm-hmm. Three kids. One was a year old. The other one was four. The other one was nine. Boys, very active. And they had a 13-year-old girl feeding them dinner and entertaining them.
0: Probably
1: not the best thing. But
2: doing all the work.
1: I can't say that's why I don't have kids now. But it was very interesting and quite... business oriented. We had a plan.
2: Good for you. That's great.
0: Did you guys actually come up with a business plan or for yourselves? Or were you too young for that?
1: It was probably half a paragraph.
2: Yeah.
1: But the fact that we made flyers and we had the little tear-off tabs of, the babysitter's
2: club.
1: That
2: was pretty dedicated.
1: Yeah.
0: That's awesome. I love that. And I love that we're talking about this because, this is what kind of started us on our journeys in our lives, right? Adulthood,
1: right?
0: And trying to become responsible citizens of this society.
2: A joke that is.
0: Well, we tried. You had Aaron, I can't wait to hear yours because you had a pretty interesting, some interesting ideas and some interesting business ventures as well. So,
2: post brain damage, might I say?
0: Oh, that's awesome.
1: Yeah.
0: Okay, well, we're going to talk more about that when we get back for next week's show. So make sure you tune in next week when we talk to Aaron about his. But right now it's time for Amanda. She's going to come back. And what is she going to be doing?
1: Oh, it's time for Mandatainment and
3: Trivia!
1: Favorite time of the week.
0: Well, you know what? And I'm going to win every single one.
1: Is that right?
2: It's probably not going to happen.
0: I'm
2: going
0: to get them all right. So come
1: back
0: and see how I fail miserably on this next segment right after this.
4: Oh,

0: are back, and we are here to educate you on fun.
1: And the fun begins.
0: Fun with Em and Dave and Aaron. And yeah, we're going to have fun with this one. We've got those job interviews, like the worst possible things you can say. We've been talking about that for the entire show here. And I think, Aaron, you said you had another one that you heard of. What was that?
1: Yeah. Quick question. How flammable is this building?
0: Yeah, it sounds like another insurance issue there. So anytime you start talking about a company's insurance, you'll definitely get the job. Just do that.
1: Premiums are going up.
0: Yeah. We've also got some fun with Amanda because she's going to ask us a few questions here, and she's going to laugh at us when we answer the questions incorrectly on this segment we like to call
2: Mandatainment.
0: Amanda,
1: what do you got?
3: Okay, well, this is a little bit in line with, you know, what's going to be happening later with our word of the week.
0: Okay.
3: But I'm going to give you an obscure word, and you're going to, and some definitions, and you're going to tell me which one's correct, okay?
0: I'm going to get it all right.
3: Yeah, and maybe we'll use this these words sometime down the line.
0: I want a donut.
3: Okay. Okay. So, tatterdemalion. Tatterdemalion.
0: You don't know how to say these things.
3: Is it a seam ripper, a filler word like an or an ah, a raggedy dressed person, or a species of lion native to France?
0: A raggedy dressed person.
3: Oh my goodness.
4: Ding, ding, ding, ding, ding, ding.
0: Really?
3: Raggedy dressed person.
0: Yeah. Okay.
3: Okay. What about this one? Denticulate. Is it to chew? The particle matter created by filling the teeth, having small teeth or tooth-like projections. Mm-hmm. I don't know what that means. Or to sit patiently in a dentist's waiting room while he or she is running late.
0: Oh, man.
1: Number two.
0: I'm going to say, what was number two again?
3: The particle matter created by filling a tooth.
0: I'm going to agree with Aaron on that
3: one. The small teeth or tooth-like projections.
0: What does that mean?
3: I don't know.
1: Sounded good, though.
3: Okay. How about this one? A Todd stripe.
0: Okay.
3: Is it a strip of woodland populated by foxholes?
0: Mm-hmm.
3: Is it the white stripe on a skunk or badger's forehead?
0: Okay.
3: Is it the tan line created by a wedding ring? Or is it the lone Wi-Fi bar that keeps you hopeful? The lone Wi-Fi bar.
0: Okay.
3: That keeps you hopeful yet delivers absolutely nothing.
1: The ring made by your ring.
3: The ring made by the ring. Okay.
1: There you go.
0: I'm going to say the stripe on the badger and the skunk.
3: Is incorrect for both of you.
0: Of us.
3: It is the strip of woodland populated by foxholes.
0: Really?
3: What about this one? Rampike.
1: What?
3: Is it a dead or decaying tree? Is it a bayonet? Is it to vault over another person or leapfrog? Or is it to dramatically enter a room like you have big news, then forget what it was? Rampike.
0: I'm going to say
1: the last one.
0: First one,
3: Dave.
4: Oh. Ding, ding, ding, ding, ding, ding, ding.
3: Oh. Dave, you got two out of the four.
0: What was the first one again?
3: A dead or decaying tree.
0: Yeah, that's what it was.
3: You knew that, right?
0: Yeah, that's right.
3: Yeah. That's it. The torture is over. That's enough to show you fools.
0: Oh, boy.
1: All right, let's shut this down.
0: If people are listening and they actually know the answers to these, you know, good job. Good on you.
3: Yeah, those are hard.
1: Smarty pants.
0: Paying attention whenever something was actually taught to you. Okay, we're going to be right back here. After Mandatainment, we always get to enjoy Amanda again. Because she's going to teach us some English.
3: I don't know
0: if it's really English, but we'll find out when we get back with more fun with Em and Dave and Aaron is coming up right after this.

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1: The death toll from the collapsed building in Barangay Balibago in Angeles City has risen to 4, with 17 still missing. Most of the missing people are construction workers. Meanwhile, 26 others were rescued and 47 were the total affected in the accident. President Marcos is visiting Japan for 4 days to tackle efforts to boost defense cooperation, promote energy security, and ensure resilience to oil price shocks. Marcos is set to meet with Japanese Prime Minister Takaichi Sane to talk about the future trajectory of the Philippines-Japan strengthened strategic partnership and global issues, including those related to maritime security, energy, and food security. On defense cooperation, Ratonel said the Philippines would push for further deepening of operational cooperation with Japan, including information sharing, coordination of defense agencies, transfer of defense equipment, and Tokyo's continued support for the modernization of the armed forces of the Philippines. President Marcos distributed relief and cash assistance to over 2,000 families displaced by a fire at the Parola compound in Binondo, Manila. Marcos was accompanied by Manila Mayor Isko Moreno and Department of Social Welfare and Development, or DSWD, Secretary Rex Gachalian during the relief distribution at the Del Pan Sports Complex.

0: Okay, I think it's time to put our last weekly wacky word, which ended up being 3 weeks of wacky word.
1: Sorry,
0: we had a couple Tuesdays off there, and it just kept going.
1: I think we just got tired of it too. Yeah,
0: That was nope-tastic is what that one
1: was. Right.
0: And we've got a new weekly wacky word that we're going to use for the next week. Hopefully, it won't go any longer than that. But yeah. Amanda, she's going to be the one to teach us what it is.
1: I think this is pretty easy for us to use because we all do it.
0: We do.
1: It is called side questing.
0: Yeah,
1: side questing.
0: Yeah.
1: So it's getting wildly distracted from what you were supposed to be doing and end up doing 5 unrelated things instead.
2: Yeah, I do that all the time.
1: Exactly. Yeah,
0: and you know that
1: common
0: theme,
1: in games.
0: That theme at the beginning of the show that we were talking about.
1: Yeah.
0: So like the job interviews, right? And so what's another job interview that you know you should not say this at
1: Dave,
0: a job?
1: I think you're side questing.
2: Very nice.
1: Yay!
0: That, I'm just giving everybody an example
1: right. Related to real life.
0: That's right.
1: Okay, yeah. Aaron, what did you do today that you side quested from, do you think?
2: Cleaning my house, I side quested and went and had a nap.
1: Oh, that's easy to do for sure. I do that all the time. I don't tell my boss.
0: You've got an example, don't you?
1: Yeah, I meant to answer emails, but somehow started cleaning the fridge. Full side questing.
0: Why are you in the garage? Honestly, I started side questing.
2: That's why.
0: Another example. So now getting back to the whole job interview thing.
1: Okay, we've done it to death now.
0: How are they going to do it? I apologize. I interrupted you.
1: That's okay.
0: What were you doing?
1: I was just going to give an example of you side questing yesterday when all of a sudden you pulled the dishwasher out from underneath the counter.
0: Oh, yeah.
1: Uh-huh.
0: And
1: that was
0: then,
1: a full side quest. And then it was abandoned. Yeah.
0: Like, we couldn't do any more on it.
1: What?
0: There was nothing more we could do. That was it.
1: Just pull it out and look.
0: Yeah. I just looked at things. And
1: then put it right
0: back. It's like when, you know, those guys, they try to look all, you know, intelligent and, you know, masculine when they lift the hood of a car.
1: Uh-huh.
0: Something's broken down.
1: That
0: and they're looking there.
1: Fully.
0: Yeah. And they're just trying to make it look like they know what they're doing.
2: Now you're engaged.
0: We're just, not doing anything.
1: That's our
0: weekly wacky word is what it is.
1: Side
0: questing is the weekly wacky word. We will try to find places to use that and just remind people, hey, use it in your life as well, okay? You'll sound just as smart as we
1: do. That's right.
0: Okay, we're going to be back in a little bit after the side questing that we do.
2: And
0: we're going to have some more random funny things to talk about. Bad turn downs. Bad turn downs. So we'll talk about that when we get back with more fun with Am and Dave-O and Aaron.

0: This is Fun with Am and Dave and Aaron. We're back.
1: Cue the joy.
0: Guess what? Now, this time, because we're doing some random funny things to talk about, I was thinking that we should use this sponsor on the first random funny things we were talking about because, well, when it comes to, like, the, you know, kids that are graduating, how old are they? About 17?
2: Approximately.
0: I kind of think a sponsor like this would suit them.
3: This program is made possible in part by a grant from Shingles, the crispy snack chips made from roofing material.
0: You know, like a TikTok trend or something like that,
2: probably,
0: right? They'd be eating roofing materials.
2: Yeah,
0: right?
2: Poor kids,
0: But that's not what we're talking about now. What are we talking about now? Bad turndowns.
2: Like part of our dating segment. Yeah.
0: How many times has that happened to you there, Amanda? Probably not a lot.
2: Stop counting after all of
0: them. Oh, really? Okay. Well, you had me at hello, so it was love at first sight for us. Don't say anything. Shush. Okay, let's talk about some bad turndowns on random funny things to talk about. Sure, we can have coffee. I'll bring my boyfriend. Is that right?
2: That's clearly defining.
0: How about Amanda? Which ones did you love the most when you got turned down?
2: Sorry, I don't do charity work.
0: I don't do charity work.
2: That's mean.
0: That's horrible. It's awful. I love it. Okay, Aaron, you had a good turndown, I'm sure, in your life.
1: Sorry, I need to take this. My banana's ringing.
0: Holy banana's ringing.
2: Sure.
1: Hold my calls.
0: That would especially be good if you're in the... they always say, go to the shopping center, or the grocery store to find a date.
2: Oh, sure.
0: Right?
2: lots of bananas there. Yeah.
0: So talk to somebody. They're picking you up, and you're taking your cart down the aisles, and go to the fruit section, and then use that line when you're there. Okay, how about this next one here? Oh, I'm interested. Just not in you.
2: These are getting cruel.
1: It hurt my feelings.
0: Amanda, you've got one too. What about this one?
2: If you can't even, then I cannot with all of that.
0: Okay.
2: She's snapping her fingers.
0: She's snapping her fingers. How about this next one, Aaron?
1: Oh, dreadful. Are you freaking kidding me?
2: Ooh, that's a little harsh. Yeah.
0: At least it's correct.
1: Right?
0: It's correct.
2: Yeah.
0: How about, sorry, I have to wash my shampoo that day.
2: One of my favorites,
0: honestly, one of my favorites was, I'm sorry, I'm busy washing my hair that day, and then the next day I'm drying it. So I'm not busy at all this weekend, okay? Not Saturday, not Sunday, never. How about this next one here?
1: Meanwhile, you're bald.
0: That's right.
2: How about this? I can do better.
0: I like that. Another bad turndown, Aaron?
1: Not you. I was asking your friend, the pretty one.
2: Oh, jeez.
0: Okay. And then to finish her off, how about this? They ask you out and you go, I'm sorry, for what?
1: For what?
0: What are you asking me for? I'm sorry. That is it. That's random funny things to talk about. Those are good, bad turndowns. Wow. Okay, we're going to be back in just a bit. We've got the good news segment.
1: All the good stuff.
0: That's coming up next on Fun with Am and Dave O'Aaron.

0: Oh, yeah.
1: Now,
0: we got some fun.
2: We do have fun, yeah. And it's good, clean fun this time.
0: Oh, yeah.
2: So you can tell from this.
3: Kindly deeds done for free. Kindly deeds
4: done for free.
2: And that means we've got some great news and the good news segment
0: I'm here for the good news.
2: There we go. Let's start with this story right here. Students in California took it upon themselves to save a wildlife area where they enjoyed watching live streams of a bald eagle habitat.
0: Oh, beautiful.
2: Their area has been threatened by a potential housing development. They wrote letters to family, influencers, and celebrities trying to raise the $10 million needed to prevent the area from being bulldozed.
0: Oh, wow.
2: Wow, $10 million. That is not a small feat.
0: Yeah.
2: The students have also been raising money on their own by doing bake sales, lemonade stands, and even making bald eagle origamis.
0: Oh. Gonna be a lot of cookies.
2: They are moving the needle.
0: Nice.
1: No way.
2: The campaign to save the area has raised around $3 million.
0: Wow. Good for them.
2: Of the $10 million goal. So keep it going, you guys. You'll get there. How about this one? A British policeman has been hailed as a hero after helping to save the life of an American officer while on a vacation in Nashville. The off-duty officer, Taylor Johnson, had just arrived when he saw the local officer, Peter Kinsey, being assaulted by a man on the side of the road.
0: No way.
2: Who had grabbed his gun.
0: Oh, no.
2: Hey, that's terrible. Taylor immediately stopped to help and tackled the suspect while Peter regrouped and cuffed him. Taylor said, "You are a police officer all the time, whether you're on holiday or not." How about this one? Finally, number three, firefighters in Utah came to the rescue of about 25 million bees in a broken down semi during a period of hot temperatures that happened. So they carefully used a hose to mist the trailer and keep the bees cool, calm, and safe in the heat. And they did it without any of the workers being stung during the operation.
0: So unbelievable. Good. Wow.
2: They couldn't call it a sting.
0: Yeah.
2: Anyway, there you go. Those are some good news for you from around the world. We are going to take a little break, and when we get back, we've got three questions for you. They have to be answered on tomorrow's show, so you got to find out what they are. Stick around, and you'll find out right after this on Fun with Hammond, Dave, and Aaron.

0: everybody. This is Fun with Am and Dave O'Aaron. And on Wednesday's show, we've got the trivia reveal. So that means we need to do the trivia preview right now. We got three questions that we're going to ask you. And then you could tune in and play along if you want on Wednesday's show. So here are the three questions.
1: Number one, this debuted in 1884 and was called a gravity pleasure switchback railway. What is it called today?
0: And number two, 15% of people surveyed said this is the first thing they remember scaring them. What is it?
2: And finally, number three, according to statistics, if you ride one of these 100,000 times, you might get stuck once. What is it?
0: There you go. Those are the three questions. So make sure you tune in to Fun with Am and Dave O'Aaron on Wednesday's edition and play along. We'll see you there.
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1: The death toll from the collapsed building in Barangay Balibago in Angeles City has risen to 4, with 17 still missing. Most of the missing people are construction workers. Meanwhile, 26 others were rescued and 47 were the total affected in the accident. President Marcos is visiting Japan for 4 days to tackle efforts to boost defense cooperation, promote energy security, and ensure resilience to oil price shocks. Marcos is set to meet with Japanese Prime Minister Takaichi Sane to talk about the future trajectory of the Philippines-Japan strengthened strategic partnership and global issues, including those related to maritime security, energy, and food security. On defense cooperation, Ratonel said the Philippines would push for further deepening of operational cooperation with Japan, including information sharing, coordination of defense agencies, transfer of defense equipment, and Tokyo's continued support for the modernization of the armed forces of the Philippines. President Marcos distributed relief and cash assistance to over 2,000 families displaced by a fire at the Parola compound in Binondo, Manila. Marcos was accompanied by Manila Mayor Isko Moreno and Department of Social Welfare and Development, or DSWD, Secretary Rex Gachalian during the relief distribution at the Del Pan Sports Complex.

0: 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OPM Kaibigan.
1: The death toll from the collapsed building in Barangay Balibago in Angeles City has risen to 4, with 17 still missing. Most of the missing people are construction workers. Meanwhile, 26 others were rescued and 47 were the total affected in the accident. President Marcos is visiting Japan for 4 days to tackle efforts to boost defense cooperation, promote energy security, and ensure resilience to oil price shocks. Marcos is set to meet with Japanese Prime Minister Takaichi Sane to talk about the future trajectory of the Philippines-Japan strengthened strategic partnership and global issues, including those related to maritime security, energy, and food security. On defense cooperation, Ratonel said the Philippines would push for further deepening of operational cooperation with Japan, including information sharing, coordination of defense agencies, transfer of defense equipment, and Tokyo's continued support for the modernization of the armed forces of the Philippines. President Marcos distributed relief and cash assistance to over 2,000 families displaced by a fire at the Parola compound in Binondo, Manila. Marcos was accompanied by Manila Mayor Isko Moreno and Department of Social Welfare and Development, or DSWD, Secretary Rex Gachalian during the relief distribution at the Del Pan Sports Complex.

another hour of the world's lushest love songs, live from downtown Birmingham, UK. Broadcasting topless with no safety net. Here he is, LB. This is the Tuesday Night Chill Out Zone.

Tuesday already. Welcome along to Chill Out Zone. How are you? Hope your day was grand. It was a lovely day for most of the time here. A little bit overcast in the evening. But I'll tell you what, I've got some good news regarding weather. I'll tell you in a bit, all right? Love songs are piled up high to the roof. You heard Annie's song, John Denver. And this is rather nice as well. 1,000 Years. Christina Perry on the Late Night Chill Out Zone. Good evening.

Going to talk about the weather very soon because it is an important one. But in the meantime, let's kick off our survey said. This is a good one. A little bit topical. According to women, the third most annoying thing about men is this. According to women, the third most annoying thing about men is this. What is it? I'll tell you just before the end of the show. And we'll talk a big change in the weather coming up in the next few days. But first of all, this is nice. It's called Lost in Love. Air Supply plays on the Chill Out Zone.

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Also, come and meet LB's Monkeys. We're there right now. DJLazyB.com.

parts of the UK are preparing for a heat wave. Yes, you've heard that right. A heat wave as temperatures are forecast to rise as high as 28 degrees just ahead of the bank holiday weekend. This comes after a period of unusually cold weather last week. For the next few days, though, temperatures will be back up to the near average before starting to climb even higher. Although it turns drier after midweek, rain still remains in the forecast, but I've got a feeling it's going to be a lovely bank holiday weekend, you know. I really think it is. Remember where you heard it first.

Warning. The Chill Out Zone is Certificate 18. Discretion is advised. Although that's never stopped Lazy B. The Chill Out Zone with LB.

Did you get to see the new Michael Jackson film yet? No, I did. I told you it was good. The new film Michael has claimed at the top spot again, boosted by a strong word of the mouth and repeat viewings. New horror film Obsession has opened well, but not enough to dethrone Michael. Meanwhile, The Devil Wears Prada 2 continues to perform strongly, holding its place in the top three, despite several weeks into its run. Cinema chain say May has been one of the busiest months of 2026 so far. So if you haven't been to see Michael, do nip along. It's a feel-good movie. I really enjoyed it. And you can come and moan at me if you didn't enjoy it. Come back, but you won't. You'll enjoy it. People are actually singing and dancing in the cinema, which is brilliant. Okay. I'm Mandy. Fly Me. What the name of this tune is. By 10cc. Okay. And that'll do it for this first portion of the show. I'll come back and do another whole hour of love songs with you. All right? Thank you for choosing LB and the Chill Out Zone.

0: 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OPM
1: Kaibigan. The death toll from the collapsed building in Barangay Balibago in Angeles City has risen to 4, with 17 still missing. Most of the missing people are construction workers. Meanwhile, 26 others were rescued and 47 were the total affected in the accident. President Marcos is visiting Japan for 4 days to tackle efforts to boost defense cooperation, promote energy security, and ensure resilience to oil price shocks. Marcos is set to meet with Japanese Prime Minister Takaichi Sane to talk about the future trajectory of the Philippines-Japan strengthened strategic partnership and global issues, including those related to maritime security, energy, and food security. On defense cooperation, Ratanel said the Philippines would push for further deepening of operational cooperation with Japan, including information sharing, coordination of defense agencies, transfer of defense equipment, and Tokyo's continued support for the modernization of the armed forces of the Philippines. President Marcos distributed relief and cash assistance to over 2,000 families displaced by a fire at the Parola compound in Binondo, Manila. Marcos was accompanied by Manila Mayor Isko Moreno and Department of Social Welfare and Development, or DSWD, Secretary Rex Gachelian during the relief distribution at the Del Pan Sports Complex.
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0: Michael Bolton sitting on the dock of the bay. Ed Sheeran in just a second. Do you lie to your partner? Even though it's a little fib, apparently quite a 16% of us admit our partner would be shocked if they went through our bank statement, because when we buy something that's expensive, we claim it as cheap just to get away with it. It's like a little white lie, isn't it? Top fibs include how many loves they've really had and saying that they like their partner's cooking and their partner's clothes when they don't. OMG.
1: When your legs don't work like they used to before, and I can't sweep you off of your feet,

We're talking about the weather. It's going to be so hot. Gridlock during the May bank holiday, please. Bear it in mind. Apparently, more than 20 million leisure trips by car are predicted this Friday until Monday. And while we're talking about hot weather and summers, long hot summers, playing out in the street and buying penny sweets top the list of our favourite childhood memories. And most of us would turn back the clock if we could. Other childhood experiences bring a warm glow to our hearts. They include queuing up the ice cream van for a 99 ice cream. I used to get, not a chuck ice, a what do you call it? An ice lolly, that's it, yeah. A cider flavour, because I thought it had real cider in it. I wanted to be a big, strong man. Also, the Woolies, the Woolworths pick and mix sweet counter brought back a nice memory or two, and getting money sent to us in our birthday cards as well. All right, this is nice. 1,000 years, Christina Perry at LB's Chill Out Zone. Tuesday night edition. I hope your day was grand, by the way. You had a good one or not? If it's been terrible and rubbish, it's almost nearly over. Don't worry.

Warning. The Chill Out Zone is Certificate 18. Discretion is advised. Although that's never stopped Lazy B. The Chill Out Zone with LB.

If you're worried about going on vacation over summer, you know, with the fuel problem, summer trips are back on. Well, they're back on track anyway, because one of Europe's biggest airlines has said you won't be hiking up the fares after all. Ryanair say they've managed to secure enough jet fuel for the key summer months. See, I don't go with Ryanair. I'm a Jet 2 man. But for most people, it's going to be a bit of a relief if you're dreaming of the pool, the beach, or just escaping away from

Looking ahead at tomorrow, day 140 of the year, 225 days left until the end of the year. Tomorrow's National Quiche Lorraine Day, World Autoimmune Arthritis Day, High Heel Day, National Rescue Dog Day. If it's your birthday, well, you already know your star sign is Taurus and your birthstone is Emerald, don't you? 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Louis Theroux is 56, Busta Rhymes, the rapper, is 54, and quite a big one here, Cher, American singer and actress, is 80 years old tomorrow.

join us in the Lazy Lounge for adult chat and banter. 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

Do you mind if we talk about tea? This week, Thursday, it's International Cup of Tea Day. The traditional builder's brew is under threat. I don't like builder's brew. I don't like a builder's cup of tea. While tea is still Britain's most popular drink, 100 million cuppers every day are downed. A lot of people have it in a smart mug now. Generation Z were the least likely to have sugar or sweetener in their brew. I like a clicker. I call it a clicker. A sweetener in my tea now. Peppermint, chamomile and ginger were among the first, the most popular flavours. Green tea and herbal teas are also on the rise. A lot of us are switching to plant-based milk. A lot of us, 52% of us prefer oat milk, 37% coconut milk and 30% soy milk. I like the blue milk. Full-fat milk for me. That's what I say. Okay. Time to check out the chill out zone. We're completely out of time. Good night from me. I'll see you back here tomorrow at the end of your day. Bye!

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1: The death toll from the collapsed building in Barangay Balibago in Angeles City has risen to 4, with 17 still missing. Most of the missing people are construction workers. Meanwhile, 26 others were rescued and 47 were the total affected in the accident. President Marcos is visiting Japan for 4 days to tackle efforts to boost defense cooperation, promote energy security, and ensure resilience to oil price shocks. Marcos is set to meet with Japanese Prime Minister Takaichi Sane to talk about the future trajectory of the Philippines-Japan strengthened strategic partnership and global issues, including those related to maritime security, energy, and food security. On defense cooperation, Ratanel said the Philippines would push for further deepening of operational cooperation with Japan, including information sharing, coordination of defense agencies, transfer of defense equipment, and Tokyo's continued support for the modernization of the armed forces of the Philippines. President Marcos distributed relief and cash assistance to over 2,000 families displaced by a fire at the Parola compound in Binondo, Manila. Marcos was accompanied by Manila Mayor Isko Moreno and Department of Social Welfare and Development, or DSWD, Secretary Rex Gachalian during the relief distribution at the Del Pan Sports Complex.

0: everybody. Welcome to the show today. This is Fun with Am and Devo and Aaron.
1: Ooh, I don't think we're in Kansas anymore, Toto.
0: Were we in Kansas at one point?
1: Ah, the hurricane.
0: Are you confusing Canada with Kansas now? Come on. I know they both kind of sound the same in the beginning, but hey, let's get on with the show here. I just want to thank all the people who've tuned in to listen to the only radio crew that never revealed in their job interview that celebratory naps are actually mandatory between each show segment.
2: Oh, yeah.
0: No buts. Buts or butts.
1: Hang on. Isn't the saying no ifs, ands, or buts?
2: Oh, yeah, that's true. But Dave just likes to say buts.
0: I love buts
2: all the time.
0: I love saying butts.
1: Butthead.
0: Yes. That's another way of saying it. Yeah. Okay. We're going to talk about that, too, because job interviews, there are some really bad things that have been said in job interviews.
2: Sure.
0: I'm sure we could come up with a few as we go through the show. So we'll talk about that today. We're also going to talk about, the least popular graduation themes, prom themes.
2: Right.
0: Okay, we're going to talk about that today as well.
2: I'm going to talk about Madonna, what's happening, Eric Church, and Reba McEntire.
1: Okay. Oh, Reba.
2: Yeah. Reba.
1: And then I've got a joke about a redneck trucker with a CB radio.
0: Don't they all have CB radios?
1: But this one should not have one.
0: Oh, I see. Okay. How about we talk about Days of Our Lives today? Amanda.
2: Oh, okay, yeah.
0: Let's talk about entrepreneurship when we were teenagers, we were really young. What we thought were good ideas of businesses.
2: A story that I have about that.
0: Okay,
2: for sure.
0: Okay, we'll talk about that.
2: And then I got my favorite time of the week.
0: Oh, what is it?
3: It's trivia!
2: For you guys.
0: Good.
2: And after that is the weekly wacky word. So we're going to finally have a new word.
0: Yeah, we've kind of been wearing the other one out for the last couple of weeks here. So how about some bad turndowns? What's that mean?
2: What?
0: Like if you ask somebody out,
2: that's right.
0: Okay.
2: It could be for a job interview,
0: A job interview, too. Then we've got the good news segment. We'll have three stories for that and the trivia preview coming up after that. So let's now get started with what we always start with. Hot off the top news!
4: Hot. It's weird. The weird and wacky news.
0: Okay, so apparently Eurovision has a song contest. I think a lot of us have heard about that. But Bulgaria won it.
1: What?
0: Yeah.
2: Oh,
0: like,
2: okay.
0: Like, big time won it.
2: What does that mean?
0: Oh, we'll find out.
2: Okay.
0: We also have a possible burglar who got stuck in a wall for 10 hours.
1: Oh, tight conditions.
0: Oh, that's terrible. And we got a lot more fun and a lot more laughter coming up on Fun with Em and Dave and Aaron. But before we go anywhere, it's Tuesday, so we got to find out what's going on with the boys over at A&M Autoland.
5: Hi, folks. This is Big Al.
6: And Big Mike from A&M Autoland. And folks, it's the one you've been waiting for all year, isn't it, Al?
5: Al? I'm sorry, Mike. I was counting the change in my pocket.
6: Folks, it's the big annual A&M Push It In, Pull It In, Drag It In sale, right, Al?
5: 54 cents.
6: Bring in your old car for a trade-in any way you can. Push it.
5: Mike.
6: Pull it.
5: Mike.
6: Drag it.
5: Mike.
6: Darn it, Al.
5: I have a question.
6: What?
5: What's the difference between pulling it in and dragging it in? I mean, pulling is using force to draw something toward that force, and so is dragging. So if you're pulling something, you're also dragging it, and vice versa. I suppose you could sidle it in, but no, that implies a lateral motion, and you'd still have to push or pull it. How about dropping it from a helicopter or lobbing it in with a catapult? Although either method would be impractical. Right, Mike? Mike, why aren't you breathing? You're all purple again.
7: A&M Autoland. Push it in, pull it in, lob it in. Those are your options, folks.
6: Of all the times, why did you pick this moment to be smart?
5: Hey, there's a nickel in my other pocket. 59 cents.

0: The show is rolling again.
1: Glad you're here.
0: I'm glad everybody's joining us here on Fun with Em and Dave and Aaron. And we're going to get to a couple stories here. But before we get to the hot off the top news stories, I got to ask you guys a question. We were talking about that theme of the job interview.
1: Oh, yeah.
2: Okay. Yeah.
0: So I was kind of thinking, I remember hearing one time that there was a job interview with somebody who said, now, how strict are you with fingerprints?
1: And taking them or documenting?
0: And I don't think it was a security job.
1: Do they burn off their fingerprints? I don't get it.
0: I don't know.
2: Oh, goodness.
0: Can you show them during the interview that they've got no fingerprints?
1: I don't have any. Yeah. Is that a problem?
0: Oh, that's bad. We'll get to more of that in a bit. We'll get started with hot off the top news right now. We've got this first story that's coming out of Austria, I think.
2: Oh.
0: It was Bulgaria has won the 70th Eurovision Song Contest for the first time.
1: Oh, wow. Yeah. Okay.
0: Singer Dara claimed the title with the song Bangaranga.
1: Okay.
0: Defeating entries from 20. You really like that, eh?
2: That's pretty good name.
0: Defeating entries from 24 other countries during the finals in Vienna, Austria. I was right. Israel finished second for the second straight year. Ooh, that's always a bridesmaid, never a bride. The performance featured an elaborate chair dance routine and quickly drew attention online for Dara's revealing stage presence.
2: Ooh,
0: and
2: sexy.
0: Highly physical choreography, excuse me, which prominently emphasized her large bust.
1: Ooh,
0: as part of the act.
1: Okay.
2: Oh, yeah.
0: Now, I saw the video.
1: Right.
0: Yeah. I saw the video.
1: We watched it.
2: He's got the moves.
0: Yeah. They obviously have never experienced Dolly Parton in their lives.
1: Oh, maybe.
0: So
1: right? Maybe.
0: I'm not sure I agree with this whole, larger than life breast thing, but I mean.
2: She really puts the bulge in Bulgaria, that's for sure.
1: Gosh.
0: Well, I would agree with that. I would
3: Move
0: agree
3: on,
0: with that.
3: Aaron.
2: Move on.
0: How about this second story? Possible burglar stuck in walls for 10 hours. A suspected burglar spent about 10 hours trapped inside the wall of a California coffee shop after apparently falling from a nearby roof.
1: Oh.
0: Police in Salinas heard faint cries for help while stopping in for a brewgy coffee Monday morning. Officers traced the noise to Isaac of Valencia, who was stuck between the coffee shop and a movie theater next door. Firefighters cut the wall open to rescue him. Valencia had slipped off the theater roof Sunday night and fell about 22 feet.
1: Wow.
0: Authorities did not understand why he was on the roof in the first place.
2: Wow.
0: I don't understand. Wait a second. They don't understand why he was possibly on the roof. Authorities didn't. Maybe because he was a burglar.
2: I don't know. I'm just thinking 10 hours is a good length of time to contemplate your life choices.
1: I'm sure it was.
0: He got right back to it.
2: He probably got right back to it.
0: Absolutely.
2: Yeah.
0: There you go. There's some hot off the top news for you. Guess what we got coming up next? Our game show, the Trivia Reveal.
1: Oh.
0: We've got those questions we need to answer next on Fun with Em and Dave O'Neill. Stick around for it.

0: Rise of Imar.
1: Welcome back to Fun with Em and Dave Owen Aaron. And guess what? It's now time for everybody's favorite game show. It's time for the Trivia Reveal. But first, here's a word from our sponsor.
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1: Okay, we've got three questions here on the Trivia Reveal.
3: Oh, yeah.
1: We need to ask them and find out what our silly answers are. You, wherever you are, you can play along with us as well. So let's see if you guys can get those answers correct, too. Let's start with this one here. 30 years ago, one in four homes had one of these. Today, it is less than 3%.
3: Ooh.
1: What is it?
3: Yeah. How about a shuffleboard?
4: Oh, yeah.
1: Shuffleboard. True. Interesting. Yeah. Okay, Amanda, what have you got for an answer?
4: I think a fax machine.
1: A fax machine. Yeah. Okay.
4: It was hoity-toity. When you had
1: it. It sure was. You were high class if you had a fax machine. I said cable TV. Everybody's streaming now, right?
3: Yeah,
1: so
3: sure.
1: I don't think anybody has cable TV anymore.
3: Yeah.
1: Here's the actual answer, though. I had one of these. Did you guys? A waterbed.
3: Oh, wow.
4: I think that was more boys than girls.
1: You think so?
4: Oh, yeah.
3: No.
4: I only know guys had a waterbed.
1: Waterbed. I love my waterbed. Okay, here we go. Let's go to number two. This item, now almost extinct, was found in more than half of all homes in 1980. What is it? Can anybody out there remember 1980 at all?
3: Right. Sears Roebuck Vibrating Exercising Belt, a.k.a. the Jiggler. Oh, I love that thing on my grandma's.
4: Oh, my gosh.
1: I think I know exactly what you're talking about.
4: I think I have something like that now. I think they brought it back.
1: Yeah. I think if I had something like that right now, I think everything in the house would be smashed, trashed. Yeah, I would be hitting it with my belly. And knocking it off. Okay, well, Amanda, you got another one that's not as violent as that
4: That's right. I said the TV antenna.
1: TV antenna.
4: The bunny ears.
1: Yeah, that's a good one. Okay. I said the Pong video game.
3: I remember that.
1: So, but it's not right. It's not the answer.
4: Again,
1: I'm wrong. The actual answer is a popcorn popper.
3: What? Really?
1: Yeah.
4: We had one. For sure.
1: Okay, and we got number three here. Final questions for everybody. 20% of homes do not have one of these. What is it?
3: Aaron? I got my final answer.
1: What is
3: a deep fryer.
1: A deep fryer.
4: Oh,
1: really?
4: 20%. Wow. Okay.
1: Holy man. Okay. So deep fryer is Aaron's answer. Yeah. Amanda's answer
4: is? I said a dishwasher.
1: Well, I don't know. I mean, even when we don't have a dishwasher, I still
4: work.
1: Have a dishwasher.
4: Oh, me.
1: So, yeah, you're still a dishwasher. How about this one? I said a smart device. So any kind of smart
4: like
1: device.
4: Like an Alexa or
1: sure,
4: whatever.
1: Sure, an Alexa like a smart TV or something that turns on your lights for you and controls the temperature in the house.
4: Okay.
1: I think something like that. But here's the actual answer. A washing machine.
4: That's the answer. That's kind of true, Okay.
1: There you go. Those are the questions. Those are the answers. Hopefully you got some of those correct and, you're feeling proud of yourself. Oh, yeah, good job. What a show off. Okay, we're going to now take a break. We're going to come back because we've got some random funny things to talk about coming up next. Least popular graduation prom themes.
3: Oh, man.

0: We have returned.
1: Oh, you're in for a treat.
0: Whether you have invited us or not, we're on your radio.
1: We're here.
0: Thanks for joining us again for fun with Am and Dave and Aaron. And I want to talk a little bit again about that theme at the beginning of the show.
1: Okay.
0: When we were talking about like our, you know, job interviews and stuff like that, right?
1: Yeah, yeah.
0: So, Amanda, have you got an idea? Maybe Aaron, do you think about something that you heard about a job interview, like the worst possible thing you could possibly say in it?
1: I think now, more so than before, in my own experience, mm-hmm. I wouldn't say that I'm late often, but Klux and I disagree philosophically. I think there's a name for it now. Some
2: Tardy.
1: Sort of lateness. I don't know what it is.
0: Yeah, So philosophical difference with clocks then. Okay. Aaron, what do you think? The worst thing you've ever heard of or said yourself in a job interview?
2: Yeah, my last boss said I brought unpredictable energy.
1: Oh, wow. That can be positive sometimes, I guess.
2: As a compliment.
1: Yeah.
0: I think I'd hire you for a show like this.
2: Right?
1: Yeah.
0: I'd hire you.
2: That's
0: not the worst thing to say.
1: Yeah.
0: Okay. Well, why don't we get to some random funny things that we were going to talk about? It's, you know, it was graduation, prom season and stuff, right?
2: Yeah. Good graduation.
0: We've got things like bring your mom to the prom.
1: That's a bad theme.
0: That's a bad theme. Yeah. We don't want that kind of theme.
1: I think the moms were in charge of that one.
0: What other theme is one that's least popular for graduations now?
1: How about this? Where we'll be in 15 years? A realistic appraisal.
0: Oh, that is terrible.
1: That sounds a little daunting.
0: I would not want that to happen.
2: Do not appreciate value.
1: And we're sad now.
0: Okay, another least popular graduation prom theme. What is it, Aaron?
2: Yeah, I swear it's not contagious.
1: That's not good.
0: Okay, here's one. I would actually dig this one. This would be a good prom theme for me. Late 1970s, East German Discotheque. Okay. What about another one here, Amanda?
1: How about this? In the year 2025, the music of Zegar and Evans.
0: No.
1: Is that futuristic? I don't
0: know. Futuristic music, yeah. Aaron, you've got one.
2: Scenes from the class struggle in Poland.
0: Oh, that's terrible.
1: That's a good idea.
0: Aaron, did you come up with your...
1: What era is that in?
0: What are you doing?
2: I'm just making my friends laugh.
0: these are the least popular, remember. Right. So that suits it. So how about this next one? Gymnasium chic.
1: I think so.
0: Yeah. How about this next one here? Least popular graduation prom theme, Amanda?
1: Up with abstinence.
0: No.
1: I think the moms did that one.
0: Yeah, I think so. I don't think it was the kids that came up with that one. They're still trying to figure out what that means.
1: That's abstinence?
0: I don't understand what that is. Okay, finish us off. Aaron, the least popular graduation prom theme?
2: McDonald's is now hiring.
1: That's a little too realistic, too, I think. Yeah.
2: Except that
1: goes along with the 15 years where we'll be.
2: Right?
0: Poor kids. Those poor kids. Just picking on them.
1: Oh, dear.
0: All right, there's your least popular graduation prom themes. We're heading out of here for just a few minutes, and when we get back, Amanda, what do you got coming up here?
1: Oh, I got the Daily Music News. Come on back for it.

0: We've really turned this segment truly into a musical. It's I love...
1: Well, you have. That's true.
0: I kind of like this. I wonder if our show one day will be completely 100% musical.
1: Oh, well, please, maybe we'll get that Grammy we want.
0: Yeah, finally. Yeah. Finally. Okay, this is Fun with Am and Dave, Owen, Aaron, and guess what? We're going to have Amanda take over so she can tell us all about the daily music news.
1: Oh, that's right. My ears are ready. Okay, so Madonna's I Feel So Free, I guess a new song, has jumped from number 8 to the top of the Billboard's Dance Mix Show Airplay chart.
0: Jumped from number 8 to the top. Okay.
1: It's her 8th career number 1 on that ranking and her first overall radio chart topper in nearly 18 years.
0: Nearly 18 years.
1: It's been a while since we heard something good from Madonna. Topped a Billboard radio chart in December 2008 with Miles Away. Can you sing that one?
0: That one's forgotten. Okay. It's Miles Away Forgotten. Yeah. Okay.
1: So Eric Church with Nashville landing the Super Bowl 2030.
0: What?
1: The big question is, will country music finally take over the halftime again?
0: Yeah.
1: Ooh. Church, who served on the committee that helped to bring the game to Music City, told Fox News, "I'm advocating not for myself, but I'm advocating for country music to have its part in the Super Bowl halftime." That's how he sounds, right?
2: Okay. Right, yeah.
0: Well, you're not finished. I want to hear more of that.
1: So I'm going to do everything I can to make sure that it's involved.
2: Oh, okay, let me see. Nice.
0: So I'm going to do everything I can to make sure that's
1: good.
0: Involved.
1: Oh, good. You adapt
0: is that
1: to
0: good?
1: The theme.
0: Yeah, okay. I did.
1: Okay, how about this one? Reba McEntire.
2: Yeah, tell me all about her.
3: I'm Reba McEntire.
1: She's dropped her new Hurt Like That EP on Friday as part of her ongoing monthly digital music capsule series through MCA.
0: Oh, she's doing that, isn't she?
1: Okay. Yeah. The project blends a brand new song with some of the most emotional recordings from her legendary career. The EP contains the title track, plus Somebody Should Leave, For My Broken Heart, What Am I Gonna Do About You, and The Clown.
2: Reba. Unreal.
0: Have our hearts, Reba.
1: Yeah, we can't even make jokes about right?
0: Okay, that's really good.
1: Yeah,
0: awesome.
1: That's it for the daily music news.
0: Lots of stuff going on there, so
2: make sure y'all come on back, because I got a funny one for y'all joke of the day.
1: Just take over
0: there, Aaron. Yeah, don't worry about it.
2: I got it.
0: We'll be back in just a little bit here. Aaron obviously is taking over, so make sure you join us for more Fun with Am and Dave, O and Aaron just around the corner.

0: Okay, we're back with more fun with Am and Devo and Aaron.
1: Oh, and the fun continues.
0: Yes, it is going to continue. We've got, of course, the Tuesday joke now.
1: Oh, it's a good one.
0: Aaron's going to do that. But before we do your joke, though, I just got to ask again, things that just you should not be saying in job interviews.
2: Okay, yeah.
0: Okay,
2: yeah.
0: Like I can't stand it. And we hire too, and I'm being honest here. Like this is not a joke, actually. It is, people come in and they go, hey, I want a job, but I'm going to be away for the next month. Is that okay? can I have the job when I get back from this vacation I've decided to take? You are the boss now, apparently. So, and another one that, people say, can this position survive a small accidental forklift incident?
1: Oh.
0: What kind of insurance does your company have? Yeah, that's one too, yeah.
1: Liability.
0: So that one, of course, we haven't had to deal with yet in our own business, which is good.
2: Yeah,
0: so
2: we can't fit a forklift in here, but I keep trying.
0: Is that where the dents in the wall are coming from, right? Okay, we're going to get to Aaron and his
1: joke of the day.
0: Okay, what do you got, Aaron? Tell us your joke.
1: So this redneck trucker is driving down the highway when another trucker cranks over the CB radio and says, hey, buddy, do you know who the two biggest morons are on the road?
0: Uh-oh. Well, we know one.
1: The redneck says, nope. The other trucker goes, you and your brother.
2: Oh, dear.
1: Well, the redneck gets all fired up. But the trucker says, relax, it's just a joke.
0: Uh-huh.
1: Tell it to the next trucker you see.
2: Okay.
1: So a little while later, the redneck spots another truck coming at the other direction.
2: Okay.
1: He grabs a CB radio and says, hey, buddy, do you know who the two biggest morons are on the road?
2: Okay.
1: The other trucker says, no, who? And the redneck proudly says, me and my brother.
0: Me and my brother. Okay, I don't think he got it, obviously, but and I have to explain it apparently to everybody. So I don't think. Yeah. What a moron I am. Yeah. Okay, we're gonna take a break here. What do we have coming up after this? Oh, it's time for Amanda to talk about entrepreneurship.
1: Here we go with Amanda.
0: Okay, Days of Our Lives is coming up next on Fun with Am and Devo and Aaron.

0: Despacito.
1: This one is actually pretty cool because I think we all have a little bit of experience in developing our own childhood or teenagehood businesses. Mm-hmm. We're all kind of entrepreneurial minded, right?
2: Yeah, so, I would say so, yeah.
1: So I think this segment, Fun with Am and Devo and Aaron, is all about Amanda and her entrepreneurial spirit when she was younger. Mm-hmm. So why don't we talk about what you did to become the successful person you are today? Because isn't that how it all started?
2: Follow my footsteps, girls.
1: That's right.
2: So I was an avid reader, and there was a series of books called The Babysitter's Club that me and my friend always read. And in that, the girls created like a business where they would babysit their neighbor's kids. So we decided what a great idea. Didn't really take too much further than that, then like advertised ourselves, put flyers out. We would create little like kits to take with us to our babysitting jobs.
0: Right.
2: And then if one wasn't able to do it, we could say, I'm not available, but my partner, Michelle, is available. And we would both, be out there and babysitting. We did really well. We were babysitting a lot.
1: I'm going to say I'm proud of you. I mean, how old were you again when you did this?
2: 12 to 14. Maybe.
1: 12 to 14?
2: Yeah.
1: Just amazing.
2: It's actually quite scary when I think about one family I babysat for was after school, and I feel like it was like Monday, Tuesday, Thursday or something. Mm-hmm. Three kids. One was a year old. The other one was like 4. The other one was 9. Boys, very active. And they had like a 13-year-old girl like feeding them dinner and like entertaining them.
1: Probably
2: not the best thing. But
0: I
2: can't say that's why I don't have kids now. But it was very interesting and quite... business oriented. We had a plan.
0: Good for you. That's great.
1: Did you guys actually come up with a business plan or for yourselves? Or were you too young for that?
2: It was probably like half a paragraph.
0: Yeah.
2: But the fact that we made flyers and we had like the little tear off tabs of, the babysitters
0: club.
2: That
0: was pretty dedicated.
2: Yeah.
1: That's awesome. I love that. And I love that we're talking about this because, I mean, this is what kind of started us on our journeys in our lives, right? Adulthood,
2: right?
1: And trying to become responsible citizens of this society.
0: A joke that is.
1: Well, we tried. You had Aaron, I can't wait to hear yours because you had a pretty interesting, some interesting ideas and some interesting business ventures as well. So,
0: post brain damage, might I say?
1: Oh, that's awesome.
2: Yeah.
1: Okay, well, we're going to talk more about that when we get back for, next week's show. So make sure you tune in next week when we talk to Aaron about his. But right now, it's time for Amanda. She's going to come back, and what is she going to be doing?
2: Oh, it's time for Mandatainment and...
1: Trivia!
2: Favorite time of the week.
1: Well, you know what? And I'm going to win every single one.
2: Is that right?
0: Probably not going to happen.
1: I'm
0: going to
1: get them all right. So come
2: back
1: and see how I fail miserably on this next segment right after this.

0: We're back, and we are here to educate you on fun.
1: And the fun begins.
0: Fun with Em and Dave O and Aaron. And yeah, we're going to have fun with this one. We've got those job interviews, like the worst possible things you can say. We've been talking about that for the entire show here. And I think, Aaron, you said you had another one that you heard of. What was that?
1: Yeah. Quick question. How flammable is this building?
0: Yeah, it sounds like another insurance issue there. So anytime you start talking about a company's insurance, you'll definitely get the job. Just do that.
1: Premiums are going up.
0: Yeah. We've also got some fun with Amanda because she's going to ask us a few questions here, and she's going to laugh at us when we answer the questions incorrectly on this segment we like to call
2: Mandatainment.
0: Amanda,
1: what do you got?
3: Okay, well, this is a little bit in line with, you know, what's going to be happening later with our word of the week.
0: Okay.
3: But I'm going to give you an obscure word, and you're going to, and some definitions, and you're going to tell me which one's correct, okay?
0: I'm going to get it all right.
3: Yeah,
0: correct.
3: And maybe we'll use this these words sometime down the line.
0: I want a donut.
3: Okay. Okay. So, tatterdemalion. Tatterdemalion.
0: You don't know how to say these things.
3: Is it a seam ripper, a filler word like an or an ah, a raggedy dressed person, or a species of lion native to France?
0: A raggedy dressed person.
3: Oh my goodness.
4: Ding, ding, ding, ding, ding, ding.
0: Really?
3: Raggedy dressed person. Okay. Okay, what about this one? Denticulate. Is it to chew, the particle matter created by filling the teeth, having small teeth, or tooth-like projections? I don't know what that means. Or to sit patiently in a dentist's waiting room while he or she is running late.
0: Oh, man.
1: Number two.
0: I'm going to say, what was number two again?
3: The particle matter created by filling a tooth.
0: I'm going to agree with Aaron on that
3: one. The small teeth or tooth-like projections.
0: What does that mean?
3: I don't know.
1: Sounded good, though.
3: Okay. How about this one? A Todd stripe.
0: Okay.
3: Is it a strip of woodland populated by foxholes?
0: Mm-hmm.
3: Is it the white stripe on a skunk or badger's forehead?
0: Okay.
3: Is it the tan line created by a wedding ring? Or is it the lone Wi-Fi bar that keeps you hopeful?
0: A Wi-Fi bar?
3: The lone Wi-Fi bar.
0: Okay.
3: That keeps you hopeful yet delivers absolutely nothing.
0: I'm going to say
1: the ring made by your ring.
3: The ring made by the ring. Okay.
1: There you go.
0: I'm going to say the stripe on the badger and the skunk.
3: Is incorrect for both of you.
0: Us.
3: It is the strip of woodland populated by foxes. What about this one? Rampike.
1: What?
3: Is it a dead or decaying tree? Is it a bayonet? Is it to vault over another person or leapfrog? Or is it to dramatically enter a room like you have big news, then forget what it was? Rampike.
0: I'm going to say the first one.
1: I'm going to say the last one.
0: First one,
3: Dave.
4: Oh. Ding, ding, ding, ding, ding, ding, ding.
3: Oh. Dave, you got two out of the four.
0: What was the first one again?
3: A dead or decaying tree.
0: Yeah, that's what it was.
3: You knew that, right?
0: Yeah, that's right.
3: Yeah. Oh, that's it.
0: The torture is over.
3: That's enough to show you fools.
0: Oh, boy.
1: All right, let's shut this down.
0: If people are listening and they actually know the answers to these, you know, good job. Good on you.
3: Yeah, those are hard.
0: Paying attention whenever something was actually taught to you. Okay, we're going to be right back here. After Amandatainment, we always get to enjoy Amanda again. Because she's going to teach us some English.
3: I don't know
0: if it's really English, but we'll find out when we get back with more fun with Em and Dave O'Neill. It's coming up right after this. Dana.

0: Okay, I think it's time to put our last weekly wacky word, which ended up being 3 weeks of wacky word. So we had a couple Tuesdays off there, and it just kept going.
1: I think we just got tired of it, too.
0: That was Nope-tastic is what that one
1: was. Right.
0: And we've got a new weekly wacky word that we're going to use for the next week. Hopefully it won't go any longer than that, but Amanda, she's going to be the one to teach us what it is.
1: I think this is pretty easy for us to use because we all do it.
0: We do.
1: It is called side questing.
0: Yeah,
1: side questing.
0: Yeah.
1: So it's getting wildly distracted from what you were supposed to be doing and end up doing five unrelated things instead.
2: Yeah, I do that all the time.
1: Exactly.
0: And you know that theme at the beginning of the show that we were talking about?
1: Yeah.
0: So like the job interviews, right? And so what's another job interview that, you know, you should not say this at
1: Dave,
0: a job?
1: Dave, I think you're side questing.
2: Very nice.
0: That, I'm just giving everybody an example
1: Relate it to real life.
0: That's right.
1: Okay. Aaron, what did you do today that you side quested from, do you think?
2: Cleaning my house, I side quested and went and had a nap.
1: Oh, that's easy to do for sure. I do that all the time. Don't tell my boss.
0: You've got an example, don't you?
1: Yeah, I meant to answer emails, but somehow started cleaning the fridge. Full side questing.
0: Why are you in the garage? Honestly, I started side questing. Another example. So now getting back to the whole job interview thing.
1: Okay, we've done it to death now.
0: How are they going to do it? I apologize. I interrupted you.
1: That's okay.
0: What were you doing?
1: I was just going to give an example of you side questing yesterday when all of a sudden you pulled the dishwasher out from underneath the counter.
0: Oh, yeah.
1: Uh-huh.
0: And
1: that was
0: then,
1: a full side quest. And then it was abandoned. Yeah.
0: Like, we couldn't do any more on it. There was nothing more we could do. That was it.
1: Okay, just pull it out and look.
0: Yeah. I just looked at things. And
1: then put it right back.
0: It's like when, you know, those guys, they try to look all, you know, intelligent and, you know, masculine when they lift the hood of a car.
1: Uh-huh.
0: Something's broken down
1: that
0: and they look in there.
1: Fully.
0: Yeah, and they're just trying to make it look like they know what they're doing.
2: Now you're engaged.
0: We're just, not doing anything.
1: Our weekly
0: wacky word is what it is.
1: Side
0: questing is the weekly wacky word. We will try to find places to use that and just remind people, hey, use it in your life as well, okay? You'll sound just as smart as we
1: do. That's right.
0: Okay, we're going to be back in a little bit after the side questing that we do.
2: Stop side questing.
0: We're going to have some more random funny things to talk about. Bad turn downs. Bad turn downs. So we'll talk about that when we get back with more fun with Am and Dave O and Aaron.

0: 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We're back.
1: Cue the joy.
0: Guess what? Now, this time, because we're doing some random funny things to talk about, I was thinking that we should use this sponsor on the first random funny things we were talking about because, well, when it comes to, like, the, you know, kids that are graduating, how old are they? About 17?
2: Yeah, probably approximately.
0: I kind of think a sponsor like this would suit them.
3: This program is made possible in part by a grant from Shingles, the crispy snack chips made from roofing material.
0: You know, like a TikTok trend or something like that,
2: probably,
0: right? They'd be eating roofing materials.
2: Yeah. Poor kids, yeah.
0: But that's not what we're talking about now. What are we talking about now? Bad turndowns.
2: Part of our dating segment. Yeah.
0: How many times has that happened to you there, Amanda? Probably not a lot.
2: Turndown?
0: Yeah,
2: turndown.
0: Nah,
2: stop counting after all of that.
0: Oh, really? Okay. Well, you had me at hello, so it was love at first sight for us. Don't say anything. Shush. Okay, let's talk about some bad turndowns on random funny things to talk about. Sure, we can have coffee. I'll bring my boyfriend. Is that right?
2: That's clearly defining.
0: How about Amanda? Which ones did you love the most when you got turned down?
2: Sorry, I don't do charity work.
0: I don't do charity work.
2: That's mean.
0: That's horrible. It's awful. I love it. Okay, Aaron, you had a good turn down, I'm sure, in your life.
1: Sorry, I need to take this. My banana's ringing.
0: Holy banana's ringing.
2: Sure.
1: Hold my calls.
0: That would especially be good if you're in the... they always say, go to the shopping center, or the grocery store to find a date.
2: Oh, sure. Yeah, lots of bananas there. Yeah.
0: So talk to somebody. They're picking you up, and you're taking your cart down the aisles, and go to the fruit section, and then use that line when you're there. Okay, how about this next one here? Oh, I'm interested... just not in you.
2: These are getting cruel.
1: Hurt my feelings.
0: Amanda, you've got one too. What about this one?
2: If you can't even, then I cannot with all of that.
0: Okay.
2: She's snapping her fingers.
0: She's snapping her fingers. How about this next one, Aaron?
1: Oh, dreadful. Are you freaking kidding me?
2: Ooh, that's a little harsh. Yeah.
0: At least it's direct.
1: Right?
0: It's direct.
2: Yeah.
0: How about, I have to wash my shampoo that day.
2: Get it right.
0: One of my favorites was, I'm sorry, I'm busy washing my hair that day, and then the next day I'm drying it. I'm not busy at all this weekend, okay? Not Saturday, not Sunday, never. How about this next
1: one? Meanwhile, you're bald.
0: That's right.
2: How about this? I can do better.
0: I like that. Another bad turn down, Aaron?
1: Not you. I was asking your friend, the pretty one.
2: Oh, no.
0: Oh, jeez. Okay. And then to finish her off, how about this? They ask you out and you go, I'm sorry, for what?
1: What
0: are you asking me out for? I'm sorry. That is it. That's random funny things to talk about. Those are good, bad turndowns. Wow. Okay, we're going to be back in just a bit. We've got the good news segment.
1: All the good stuff.
0: That's coming up next on Fun with Am and Dave and Aaron.
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0: Fun with Amandevo and Aaron is back.
1: We got some fun.
0: We do have some fun. And it's good, clean fun this time.
1: Oh, yeah.
0: So you can tell from this.
2: Kindly deeds done for free. Kindly deeds
3: done for free.
0: And that means we've got some great news and the good news segment
1: For the good news.
0: There we go. Let's start with this story right here. Students in California took it upon themselves to save a wildlife area where they enjoyed watching live streams of a bald eagle habitat.
1: Oh, beautiful.
0: Their area has been threatened by a potential housing development. They wrote letters to family, influencers, and celebrities trying to raise the $10 million needed to prevent the area from being bulldozed.
1: Oh, wow.
0: Wow. $10 million. That is not a small feat.
1: Yeah.
0: The students have also been raising money on their own by doing bake sales, lemonade stands, and even making bald eagle origamis.
1: Oh, going to be a lot of cookies.
0: They are moving the needle.
1: Nice.
4: No
0: the
4: way.
0: The campaign to save the area has raised around $3
1: million. Wow. Good for them.
0: Of the $10 million goal. So keep it going, you guys. You'll get there. How about this one? A British policeman has been hailed as a hero after helping to save the life of an American officer while on a vacation in Nashville.
1: Oh.
0: The off-duty officer, Taylor Johnson, had just arrived when he saw the local officer, Peter Kinsey, being assaulted by a man on the side of the road.
1: No way.
0: Who had grabbed his gun.
1: Oh, no.
0: Hey, that's terrible. Taylor immediately stopped to help and tackled the suspect while Peter regrouped and cuffed him. Taylor said, "You are a police officer all the time, whether you're on holiday or not." How about this one? Finally, number three, firefighters in Utah came to the rescue of about 25 million bees in a broken down semi. During a period of hot temperatures, it happened. So they carefully used a hose to mist the trailer and keep the bees cool, calm, and safe in the heat. And they did it without any of the workers being stung during the operation.
1: So unbelievable. Wow.
0: They couldn't call it a sting. Hey, there you go. Those are some good news for you from around the world. We are going to take a little break, and when we get back, we've got three questions for you. They have to be answered on tomorrow's show, so you got to find out what they are. Stick around, and you'll find out right after this on Fun with Amandevo and Aaron.
5: Oh.

0: Hey, everybody. This is Fun with Am and Davo and Aaron. And on Wednesday's show, we've got the trivia reveal. So that means we need to do the trivia preview right now. We got three questions that we're going to ask you. And then you could tune in and play along if you want on Wednesday's show. So here are the three questions.
1: Number one, this debuted in 1884 and was called a gravity pleasure switchback railway. What is it called today?
0: And number two, 15% of people surveyed said this is the first thing they remember scaring them. What is it?
2: And finally, number three, according to statistics, if you ride one of these 100,000 times, you might get stuck once. What is it?
0: There you go. Those are the three questions. So make sure you tune in to Fun with Am and Davo and Aaron on Wednesday's edition and play along. We'll see you there.

0: 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OPM Kaibigan.
1: The death toll from the collapsed building in Barangay Balibago in Angeles City has risen to 4, with 17 still missing. Most of the missing people are construction workers. Meanwhile, 26 others were rescued and 47 were the total affected in the accident. President Marcos is visiting Japan for 4 days to tackle efforts to boost defense cooperation, promote energy security, and ensure resilience to oil price shocks. Marcos is set to meet with Japanese Prime Minister Takaichi Sane to talk about the future trajectory of the Philippines-Japan strengthened strategic partnership and global issues, including those related to maritime security, energy, and food security. On defense cooperation, Ratanel said the Philippines would push for further deepening of operational cooperation with Japan, including information sharing, coordination of defense agencies, transfer of defense equipment, and Tokyo's continued support for the modernization of the armed forces of the Philippines. President Marcos distributed relief and cash assistance to over 2,000 families displaced by a fire at the Parola compound in Binondo, Manila. Marcos was accompanied by Manila Mayor Isko Moreno and Department of Social Welfare and Development, or DSWD, Secretary Rex Gachalian during the relief distribution at the Del Pan Sports Complex.

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0: 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OPM Kaibigan.
1: The death toll from the collapsed building in Barangay Balibago in Angeles City has risen to 4, with 17 still missing. Most of the missing people are construction workers. Meanwhile, 26 others were rescued and 47 were the total affected in the accident. President Marcos is visiting Japan for 4 days to tackle efforts to boost defense cooperation, promote energy security, and ensure resilience to oil price shocks. Marcos is set to meet with Japanese Prime Minister Takaichi Sane to talk about the future trajectory of the Philippines-Japan strengthened strategic partnership and global issues, including those related to maritime security, energy, and food security. On defense cooperation, Ratanel said the Philippines would push for further deepening of operational cooperation with Japan, including information sharing, coordination of defense agencies, transfer of defense equipment, and Tokyo's continued support for the modernization of the armed forces of the Philippines. President Marcos distributed relief and cash assistance to over 2,000 families displaced by a fire at the Parola compound in Binondo, Manila. Marcos was accompanied by Manila Mayor Isko Moreno and Department of Social Welfare and Development, or DSWD, Secretary Rex Gachalian during the relief distribution at the Del Pan Sports Complex.

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0: 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OPM Kaibigan.
1: The death toll from the collapsed building in Barangay Balibago in Angeles City has risen to 4, with 17 still missing. Most of the missing people are construction workers. Meanwhile, 26 others were rescued and 47 were the total affected in the accident. President Marcos is visiting Japan for 4 days to tackle efforts to boost defense cooperation, promote energy security, and ensure resilience to oil price shocks. Marcos is set to meet with Japanese Prime Minister Takaichi Sane to talk about the future trajectory of the Philippines-Japan strengthened strategic partnership and global issues, including those related to maritime security, energy, and food security. On defense cooperation, Ratonel said the Philippines would push for further deepening of operational cooperation with Japan, including information sharing, coordination of defense agencies, transfer of defense equipment, and Tokyo's continued support for the modernization of the armed forces of the Philippines. President Marcos distributed relief and cash assistance to over 2,000 families displaced by a fire at the Parola compound in Binondo, Manila. Marcos was accompanied by Manila Mayor Isko Moreno and Department of Social Welfare and Development, or DSWD, Secretary Rex Gachalian during the relief distribution at the Del Pan Sports Complex.

0: It's Tuesday. My beautiful bride is here at my side. Hello, Heidi. How are you over there?
1: Hello. I'm well. How are you?
0: I am fantastic. We have your father coming in to chat with us today. I'm always excited to visit with him. It's a lot of fun.
1: Yeah, it's my favorite part of the week.
0: Yeah, I've gotten some fun messages recently about things that your dad has said. So, some people are fact checking everything he said. Now.
1: Well, you almost it's have
0: like,
1: to.
0: I don't believe that this is accurate. And the one guy sent over, I don't remember what it was, just a week ago. I was like, oh yeah, well, it's just Charlie. He found it on the internet. You know it's true. Anyway, we'll be chatting with him coming up in a bit. Thank you for listening to the John and Heidi Show on a Tuesday.
2: Divine. Yo, you think anyone's gonna show up?

0: The show is rolling again.
1: Glad you're here.
0: I'm glad everybody's joining us here on Fun with Em and Davo and Aaron. And we're going to get to a couple stories here. But before we get to the hot off the top news stories, I got to ask you guys a question. We were talking about that theme of the job interview.
1: Oh, yeah.
2: Okay. Yeah.
0: So I was kind of thinking, I remember hearing one time that there was a job interview with somebody who said, now, how strict are you with fingerprints?
1: And it, taking them or not?
0: And I don't think it was a security job.
1: Do they burn off their fingerprints? I don't get it.
0: I don't know.
2: Oh, goodness.
0: Can you show them during the interview that they've got no fingerprints?
1: I don't have any. Yeah. Is that a problem?
0: Oh, that's bad. We'll get to more of that in a bit. We'll get started with hot off the top news right now. We've got this first story that's coming out of Austria, I think.
2: Oh.
0: It was, Bulgaria has won the 70th Eurovision Song Contest for the first time.
1: Oh, wow. Yeah. Okay.
0: Singer Dara claimed the title with the song Bangaranga.
1: Okay.
0: Defeating entries from 20. You really like that, eh?
2: That's pretty good name.
0: Defeating entries from 24 other countries during the finals in Vienna, Austria. I was right. Israel finished second for the second straight year. Ooh, that's always a bridesmaid, never a bride. The performance featured an elaborate chair dance routine and quickly drew attention online for Dara's revealing stage presence.
2: Oh,
0: and
2: sexy.
0: Highly physical choreography, excuse me, which prominently emphasized her large bust.
1: Ooh,
0: as part of the act.
1: Okay.
2: Oh, yeah.
0: Now, I saw the video.
1: Right.
0: Yeah. I saw the video.
1: We watched it.
2: He's got the moves.
0: Yeah. They obviously have never experienced Dolly Parton in their lives.
1: Oh, maybe.
0: So
1: right? Maybe.
0: I'm not sure I agree with this whole, larger than life breast thing, but I mean.
2: She really puts the bulge in Bulgaria, that's for sure.
1: Gosh.
0: Well, I would agree with that. I would
3: Move
0: agree
3: on,
0: with that.
3: Aaron.
2: Move on.
0: How about this second story? Possible burglar stuck in walls for 10 hours. A suspected burglar spent about 10 hours trapped inside the wall of a California coffee shop after apparently falling from a nearby roof.
1: Oh.
0: Police in Salinas heard faint cries for help while stopping in for a brewgy coffee Monday morning. Officers traced the noise to Isaac of Valencia, who is stuck between the coffee shop and a movie theater next door. Firefighters cut the wall open to rescue him. Valencia had slipped off the theater roof Sunday night and fell about 22 feet.
1: Wow.
0: Authorities did not understand why he was on the roof in the first place.
2: Wow.
0: I don't understand. Wait a second. They don't understand why he was possibly on the roof. Authorities didn't. Maybe because he was a burglar.
2: I don't know. I'm just thinking 10 hours is a good length of time to contemplate your life choices.
1: I'm sure it was.
0: He got right back to
2: it. He probably got right back to it.
0: Absolutely.
2: Yeah.
0: There you go. There's some hot off the top news for you. Guess what we got coming up next hour? A game show, the trivia reveal.
1: Oh.
0: We've got those questions we need to answer next on Fun with Em and Davo and Aaron. Stick around for it. All right.

0: active. Many also struggle to maintain healthy habits during the warmer months, and many say nutrition is their top priority. To keep up, respondents say they focus on hydration, lighter meals, and finding easier ways to eat healthy while juggling nonstop summer plans. The real start of summer, May 21st, according to respondents.
1: Okay.
0: Do you know what day is the official first day of summer?
1: I do not.
0: Sunday, June 21st.
1: Okay.
0: So this year it lands on a Sunday. June 21st. That is the first official day. But they're saying, no, you are off by a whole month. May 21st. That's the new.
1: I don't know.
0: Either way.
1: I disagree with that. I think that in May it's still usually kind of
0: summer is
1: cool,
0: just a state of mind.
1: It really is. As soon as the weather is nice enough, that's when it's summer.
0: If it feels like summer to you, then summer all you want.
1: That's
0: surveys
1: right.
0: And studies and such on the John and Heidi Show.

0: We have returned.
1: Oh, you're in for a treat.
0: Whether you have invited us or not, we're on your radio. We're here. Thanks for joining us again for Fun with Am and Dave and Aaron. And I want to talk a little bit again about that theme at the beginning of the show.
2: Okay.
0: When we were talking about like our, you know, job interviews and stuff like that, right?
2: Yeah, yeah.
0: So Amanda, have you got an idea? Maybe Aaron, do you think about something that you heard about a job interview, like the worst possible thing you could possibly say in it?
2: I think now, more so than before, like in my own experience, mm-hmm. I would hear, I wouldn't say that I'm late often, but Clocks and I disagree philosophically. I think there's a name for it now. Some
1: tardy.
2: Sort of lateness. I don't know what it is.
0: Yeah,
2: but,
0: okay,
2: yeah.
0: So philosophical difference with clocks then. Okay. Aaron, what do you think? The worst thing you've ever heard of or said yourself in a job interview?
1: Yeah, my last boss said I brought unpredictable energy.
2: Oh, wow. That can be positive sometimes, I guess.
1: As a compliment.
2: Yeah.
0: I think I'd hire you for a show like this.
1: Right?
2: Yeah.
0: I'd hire you.
1: Chaos. Yeah.
0: That's not the worst thing to say.
2: Yeah.
0: Okay, well, why don't we get to some random funny things that we were going to talk about. It's, you know, it was graduation, prom season and stuff, right?
1: Yeah. So, graduation.
0: We've got things like bring your mom to the prom.
2: Oh, that's a bad theme.
0: That's a bad theme, yeah. We don't want that kind of theme.
2: I think the moms were in charge of that one.
0: What other theme is one that's least popular for graduations now?
2: How about this? Where we'll be in 15 years? A realistic appraisal.
0: Oh, that is terrible.
2: That sounds a little daunting.
0: I would not want that to happen.
1: Appreciate value.
2: And we're sad now.
0: Okay, another least popular graduation prom theme. What is it, Aaron?
1: Yeah, I swear it's not contagious.
2: That's not good.
0: Okay, here's one. I would actually dig this one. This would be a good prom theme for me. Late 1970s, East German discotheque.
1: Okay.
0: What about another one here, Amanda?
2: How about this? In the year 2025, the music of Zagar and Evans.
0: No.
2: Is that like futuristic? I don't
0: futuristic
2: know.
0: Music, yeah. Aaron, you've got one.
1: Scenes from the class struggle in Poland.
0: Oh, that's terrible.
2: Oh, that's a good idea. Yeah.
0: Aaron, did you come
2: what
0: up with your...
2: What era is that in?
0: What are you doing?
1: I'm just making my friends laugh.
0: These are the least popular, remember. So right. That suits it. So how about this next one? Gymnasium chic.
2: I think so. Yeah.
0: How about this next one here? Least popular graduation prom theme, Amanda?
2: Up with abstinence.
0: I think the moms did that one. Yeah, I think so. I don't think it was the kids that came up with that one. They're still trying to figure out what that means.
2: That's abstinence?
0: I don't understand what that is. Okay, finish us off. Aaron, the least popular graduation prom theme?
1: McDonald's is now hiring.
2: That's a little too realistic, too, I think. Yeah.
1: Except that
2: goes along with the 15 years where we'll be.
1: Right?
0: Poor kids. Those poor kids. Just picking on them.
2: Oh, dear.
0: Okay, there's your least popular graduation prom themes. We're heading out of here for just a few minutes, and when we get back, Amanda, what do you got coming up here?
2: Oh, I got the Daily Music News. Come on back for it.

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1: The death toll from the collapsed building in Barangay Balibago in Angeles City has risen to 4, with 17 still missing. Most of the missing people are construction workers. Meanwhile, 26 others were rescued and 47 were the total affected in the accident. President Marcos is visiting Japan for 4 days to tackle efforts to boost defense cooperation, promote energy security, and ensure resilience to oil price shocks. Marcos is set to meet with Japanese Prime Minister Takaichi Sane to talk about the future trajectory of the Philippines-Japan strengthened strategic partnership and global issues, including those related to maritime security, energy, and food security. On defense cooperation, Ratonel said the Philippines would push for further deepening of operational cooperation with Japan, including information sharing, coordination of defense agencies, transfer of defense equipment, and Tokyo's continued support for the modernization of the armed forces of the Philippines. President Marcos distributed relief and cash assistance to over 2,000 families displaced by a fire at the Parola compound in Binondo, Manila. Marcos was accompanied by Manila Mayor Isko Moreno and Department of Social Welfare and Development, or DSWD, Secretary Rex Gachalian during the relief distribution at the Del Pan Sports Complex.

0: Heidi, did you know the sound of your own voice is different to others? Yeah, you hear vibrations through your skull as well as what's going through the air. Recordings of how you sound, that is how others actually hear you.
1: Yeah.
0: Yeah, because I've had people go, that's what I sound like. I'll record them for something. And I'm like, it sounds exactly like you.
1: I remember feeling that way when we first started on the air.
0: She heard a recording of her. Yeah. She's like, who's this other woman that you're hanging out with? It's you, Heidi.
1: It is hard to get used to.
0: Yeah, we don't know everything. But now we know this.

0: Time now for the joke of the day with my beautiful bride, Heidi Small. What do you have for me, Heidi?
1: A man escapes from a prison and he's been locked up in for 15 years. Mm. He breaks into a house to look for money and guns. Inside, he finds a young couple in bed. He orders the guy out of the bed and ties him to a chair. While tying the homeowner's wife to the bed, the convict gets on top of her, kisses her neck, then gets up and goes into the bathroom. While he's in there, the husband whispers over to his wife, "Listen, this guy is an escaped convict. Look at his clothes. He's probably spent a lot of time in jail and hasn't seen a woman in years. I saw how he kissed your neck. If he wants sex, don't resist. Don't complain. Do whatever he tells you. Satisfy him no matter how much he nauseates you. This guy is obviously very dangerous, and if he gets angry, he'll kill both of us. Be strong, honey. I love you." His wife responds, "He wasn't kissing my neck. He was whispering in my ear. He told me that he's gay, thinks you're cute, and he asked if we had any Vaseline. I told him it was in the bathroom. Be strong, honey. I love you, too."
0: Well, then. Thank you, Heidi. That
1: you're
0: is the
1: welcome,
0: joke of the
1: John.
0: Day on the John and Heidi Show.

0: Time now for your scoop of the day. Reports predict robots will be everywhere by the year 2030. Are you ready for robots?
1: I'm not. But they're already, I mean, if you think about it, they're already everywhere. We've got the robot vacuum cleaners. We have a robot lawn mower.
0: Yeah, I was going to just say, I really do like it.
1: Because I do too.
0: Here's the thing. I don't like mowing. I mean, I really don't like to mow,
1: but I don't like to mow when it gets to be 100 and some degrees outside.
0: Yeah, no, anyway.
1: But early spring and through early summer, I do like to mow.
0: No, she doesn't.
1: I do too. Anyway. I used to mow our lawn all the time.
0: Uh-huh. And they made me feel bad. She's like, we've been out there mowing and you've been just sitting in here watching TV. I'm like, yeah, I told you. I want to just rip all the grass out. All right, the popular like peace signal, like V, it's like they call it a V hand gesture, but it's like if you're doing a peace sign, used in selfies for peace and victory, could pose a security risk in the age of high resolution cameras and AI. Security experts are warning that close up photos of your fingers can sometimes reveal enough detail for advanced software to reconstruct your fingerprint patterns. Then they can use those to bypass online security measures.
1: Oh, wow.
0: Yeah. In a recent demonstration on a TV program in China, experts there showed how images taken from short distances, like a selfie, may expose biometric data with AI used to enhance blurry fingerprints into usable details. However, experts note that successful copies of your fingerprints still depend on image quality, lighting, and multiple photos, making real-world misuse a little more complex than it sounds. Yeah. Said the robot. See what I did there? All right, that is your scoop of the day on the John and Heidi Show.

0: Excited to visit with Keelan Darrell Jones, and we're going to talk to him about a film that's in theaters right now. And Keelan, I actually had a chance to watch this last week. It's called Michael. It's a story about Michael Jackson, and Keelan plays a character named Bill, and he's kind of the guardian angel of Michael Jackson, and you did an amazing job portraying this guy.
1: He really is. He's a father figure. He's a confidant. He's a actual security guard is his job title. But yeah, no one's ever put it like that thus far. I think you're right. He's sort of a guardian angel for Michael.
0: I went into this movie thinking that I knew Michael Jackson because, again, I grew up, you know, in the 70s and 80s and when he was in Jackson 5 and then his solo career and all of the things that I know. But there are so many things that I didn't know. And I didn't really know about your character that you play in this movie, who's based on a real person. But it's a good thing that he was there for Michael.
1: Yes, it is. Very much so.
0: And I know this character's based on a real person. Is he still alive? And did you get a chance to meet him at all?
1: Unfortunately not. He was, the youngest we meet him in the film is actually older than I am now. He was born in 1925. So unfortunately he passed in 2005, but he was a former LAPD officer who, I guess, moonlighted as security guard for a lot of Motown artists. And then once he signed on to be the Jackson 5 security guard and thusly Michael Jackson's personal security guard, he sort of took that on full time and did that until he retired and died back in 2005.
0: So in the movie, it kind of seemed like maybe he was brought into Michael's life because of Joseph, Michael's dad. Do you know if that was the case?
1: In the movie, that's sort of how it comes to light. And in real life, I've only heard second and third and fourth hand accounts, but it was. I know that Berry Gordy had some sort of rapport with Bill Bray also, is what I'll say. So I'm sure that, I can imagine that between Berry Gordy introducing or suggesting him to Joseph, that's probably how that came to fruition. But I don't know how the facts of it actually unfolded.
0: Well, I was going to say that might have been the nicest thing and the very best thing his dad ever did for Michael.
1: I agree. Yeah.
0: And as I watched the movie, like I said, I learned a whole lot about Michael Jackson, but I also didn't know who Bill Bray was at all. And the more I learned about him, the more I like him. So you had a chance to portray him, and you did such a great job, by the way. You did a very good job portraying this guy, making him such a likable, lovable guy. But did you know who he was before you had a chance to sign up to play him in the movie Michael?
1: Totally my introduction to him. I hadn't known who he was. I'd heard the name in passing over the years, you know, when you watch these documentaries and behind the scenes things. And then as I was doing my research, you know, you look at a picture of Michael Jackson, and when I was looking for pictures of Bill Bray or just to get to know the man himself, he was always with Michael. And there were many, many famous pictures that I'd seen of Michael at all different ages. During my research, they were pictures that I had already seen. But when you're looking at a picture of Michael Jackson, you know, you're looking at Michael Jackson. But since I was looking for Bill Bray specifically, I realized that, wow, he was always with Michael. So that was kind of cool to discover. And the more that, you know, as the production went on, I met more and more people, thanks to the authenticity that the filmmakers were trying to capture. There was a lot of people who knew these two men that I would encounter in real life. And so everyone just said that they were always together. They were always laughing and playing pranks on each other. And they just had an incredible rapport. And so, yeah, it was my introduction to him, but I was definitely flattered and honored to, you know, take on the mantle of bringing this man to light. And since then, there's been a lot of love for Bill Bray, you know, circulating the internet. Some of it includes me, some of it doesn't. I'm just happy that people are, noting that Michael had someone like this in his corner, because like you said, a life like that had to be extremely lonely just day to day.
0: Well, you did a really good job becoming Bill Bray, but holy cow, Jafar, Michael Jackson's nephew, during this movie, he became Michael Jackson.
1: He really did. It was a sight to behold. Like I said, I've seen the movie upwards of 9 or 10 times, and I know Jafar. Obviously, we're friends, we're colleagues. We've worked together for months and months, and I'm still blown away by his performance, his work ethic, his talent. I'm just really blown away, inspired, and really proud of him, if I'm being honest. It's truly a sight to behold. He embodied, he captured, he became his uncle. It's incredible.
0: And I was going to say, he is the nephew of Michael Jackson, and I hope that this movie somehow shines a spotlight on this young man, and it becomes a really big thing for him and launches a career for this young man. And the same thing for you. Again, you did such a good job. I was very, very impressed.
1: Thank you, John. I appreciate that. Your lips to God's ears, brother.
0: There you go. Again, thank you so much for taking the time to chat with me again today, Keelan.
1: Yes, sir. Likewise. Thanks for having me. It's a pleasure.
0: Again, the movie is called Michael. It's still in theaters and it's doing well. I've got all the information in the show notes for today at johnandheidishow.com.

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1: The death toll from the collapsed building in Barangay Balibago in Angeles City has risen to 4, with 17 still missing. Most of the missing people are construction workers. Meanwhile, 26 others were rescued and 47 were the total affected in the accident. President Marcos is visiting Japan for 4 days to tackle efforts to boost defense cooperation, promote energy security, and ensure resilience to oil price shocks. Marcos is set to meet with Japanese Prime Minister Takaichi Sane to talk about the future trajectory of the Philippines-Japan strengthened strategic partnership and global issues, including those related to maritime security, energy, and food security. On defense cooperation, Ratonel said the Philippines would push for further deepening of operational cooperation with Japan, including information sharing, coordination of defense agencies, transfer of defense equipment, and Tokyo's continued support for the modernization of the armed forces of the Philippines. President Marcos distributed relief and cash assistance to over 2,000 families displaced by a fire at the Parola compound in Binondo, Manila. Marcos was accompanied by Manila Mayor Isko Moreno and Department of Social Welfare and Development, or DSWD, Secretary Rex Gachalian during the relief distribution at the Del Pan Sports Complex.